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1: Yep, we're back around the other side. What we call hashtag Uncharted Wars. No idea. But I wanted to get... Decay. I want to dedicate this one to Anita Soul's sister, because I know she's a big Jamiroquai fan. Even though she

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Ray Caviano made that happen. Six nights a week, test pressings to all the New York clubs and Fire Island. My goodness me. What a work rate. But it paid dividends. God rest your soul, Ray. We're gonna miss you.

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Oh, another stalwart I miss. Bobby Eli produced that whole album. Anyway, back with another track for Ray Caviano. And Hilly got some mileage out of this tune as well, didn't he, eh? God rest his soul too.

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Nitro and Nitro Express from back in the day. I want to play as much as this next one as I can. So we hit port. Ray Caviano, you've left a legacy. You've helped us along the journey, finding out tunes. My goodness me, God rest your soul, my man. And I think this is the one that put him on the stratosphere when it comes to plugging records.

till next cruise. And if you're bored for a whole week, I'm in on Sunday, covering for Gary Walden on the Yacht Club. Look forward to that. In the meantime, stay blessed, keep it stomp. You know we loves you. Jester signing off.

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8: 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Fancy dress is optional. We will see you there.
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Network, Non-Stop Radio. My name's Sasha C, and I'll be taking you for the next 2 hours. Special thanks to Nikki P, rocking us into this Sunday morning gently. Sasha C, and I'll be taking you for the next 2 hours.

Morning Matters from 2020, as Yasmin Lacey is You're On Your Own. And if you like your live music, well, she's doing Blue Note on the 5th of November in London. Lovely. Well, saying hi this morning to Leon Barrett, and also big love going out to Linda Muriel. We also have the Moors in the house as well. And saying a special hello to Monique. Thank you, Patsy, for being locked and loaded to Stomp Radio this Sunday morning. And if you didn't know, my name's Sandra C, taking you up to the hour of 11 o'clock today. Well, this one's a favourite in the C household, especially with the mini one from 2022 and the Renaissance album. It's Plastic Off the Sofa and Beyoncé.

Big Love was 2018 and John Legend with I Do. Saying hi, loving the likes from DJ Looney. Big love going out to the soul and reggae crew of Isle of Wight. Not long now, and you'll be getting down real soon. Also, loving the likes from Carol BT this Sunday. I know Carol will probably be catching up with the podcast somewhere along the line. Now, from Funkshy's album, A London Rhythm, featuring Living Sounds, and it's Running.

saying hi to DMC. Looking forward to spending the rest of the day with you. The golf course, how beautiful. And also saying hi to Carol BT, who's in the house, and she's in sunny Thame. And big love going out to Peter B. Good in Croydon, sunny Croydon. Lovely to have you guys locked and loaded. Well, I did say foreign exchange there, but they are a great label too. And this time, this label is featuring Zoe, and Deborah Bond is on vocals with Step Up Front.

What can I say? It's not often we have no words with Frank McCoon about, but that's exactly what we have right here. And that, Leroy in the Future Jazz Mix. Saying hi to Tony Herdman again. He's back in the house. Lovely to have you.

Well, if this is your bag, baby, then Carl Smith and the Natural Gas Company. And the track Rosas. Sending this one out to Piggy. Looking forward to seeing you at the Soul Disciples Weekender. Not long now. Lovely to have you locked and loaded. Never really know where the time goes. 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But it's not going anywhere soon.

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Whole 7 minutes, but I do love it. 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Mikasa, Tsukasa and Chika. Keep it locked. I'll see you on the other side.

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7: 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Fancy dress is optional. We will see you there.
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And Dambi seeing us into the second hour. Of course, Prefix One and the track Grateful. Now, Vangela Crowe and Derek Ricky Nelson.

I don't know about you, but it still feels like summertime. Bed Funk, the label. As Pat Bedur features George Sidder and Summertime.

to Soul with Mickey Moore, Andy T, and it's on Groove Culture. Next up, Terry Hunter's in the house, and he's doing it too, with Rochelle Jordan on vocals. Big love going out to Linda Muriel this Sunday.

saying hi to Philly Phil, who's joined us in the chat room. And I'm taking you up to the top of the hour. But do keep it locked for Marie G.

But it's one more from me, Sandra C. And I just want to say thank you very, very much for your company this Sunday morning. Do have a great week ahead. I won't be on the show for the next couple of weeks, but I know Mr. C will be in the chair for me. I'm going to leave you with Melcher A and Kamwana. And this is the Afro Touch Mix. Take care until next time. It's bye from me, Sandra C. Keep it locked for Marie G. Up next.

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7: 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Message us if you would like to join the list to DJ at future events. 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Fancy dress is optional. 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
12: Do not adjust the sound on your stereo. There is nothing wrong with your set. I will control what you hear and feel. You're about to be taken on a musical safari through the most ferocious jungle known to man. The jungle where the hunter is often captured by the game. This is a city, and you are there.

0: from the album Physical Attraction. And I, you know you want to be loved. Lovely music from, of course, wonderful, oh God, let's turn that down a bit, wonderful Marie for the last 2 hours. Catch her at the same time, same place, next week.
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0: Good afternoon, Patchy. 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
1: Ashwood and Simpson.

Reggie Myricks, Tide One. It is what it is. The track, track one, Take Me With You. Pretty good so far. Shouts to Perry Kinsella, Alison Murray, Kathy McLean, Carol Lush, Mum Angela and Elton out there in Florida, Tony Farmer, Sharon Lockhart, Neville Forwell, Babs and Lenny, David Noy and John Mosey. Happy belated birthday. From yesterday.

McCoy on vocals. It's called Knocked Me Off My Feet, and of course Seb Jr. and Real People. One to look out for. Shouts going to Sir Debbie Pecorin, Khalid Hussain, Simon West, Neil and Anita Benwell, Joy Foreman, and of course David Wells. How are you doing? Now I always play the Johnny Taylor original. Well, I thought, why not dig out the lady? 83, this is Damaris.

0: the same feel. 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The tones are there anyway. 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
1: What about my love?
0: Shouts to Julian, Michelle Moore, for Tracy Wisher, Adrian Jones, Keith Seal, Richard Sohn, Steve Horvath, Lisa Wimborne, Bill Telchiff, Bev Godwin, and Amanda Williams. How you doing? Eventually. I'll flick the right switch. Too much going on. Going out to all the listeners to Stomp Radio.

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7: 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Fancy dress is optional. 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

0: One Way featuring Al Hudson, and of course Let's Go Out to Light. One of two albums with the same sort of title track. I'm not too sure what happened there. Maybe they had a bad night and just said, what can we call it? I don't know. Let's just call it this. They should at least have put a number two on it. There's their fault. Shouts going to Gary Parker, Judy Orplett, Carol Elaine Haslow, John Warrington, Helen Bailey, Claire McDonald, Ray Douglas, Jack Scarwin, Tracy Beatty, D. Cox, Gary Zoomris, Andy McGale, Terry Grover, see you soon, Ian, Sharon and Bobby Irons plus Danny, see you soon, Craigie Moore, Shirley Graham, Butch Joe, right, the Tipsy Ladies, Shona, Janine, Jenny, Lisa, Fabian, Charles, hope you get better, mate, Nigel Watson, Amanda, Gary and Tyna Bell, Adam, Lisa, Philbig, Andre Hines, Lee Boffroyd, Leroy Collette, Iona and Leah, McDonald, Huey Carr, Charles Carney and Nigel Ruskin. I will be seeing you in the next 2 weeks.
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bit like this one. Can't beat the original. Louis Vega, Unlimited Touch. You know what it is. Shouts to Sonia Thomas, Chrissy Williams, Michelle and Warren Carpell. We will see them at Sun Till Dusk doing their thing behind the decks. Gary and Sharon Wicks, Doug Gannon, James Joseph, Laura O'Connor, Mark Routledge, Fiona Gray, Michael Fontaine and Eddie Saunders.

This is how we roll. Shouts to Sue Beckett, G-Boy, Harry and Sherry Guljani, Michelle Regan, Teresa Anser, Sharon Campbell, Vincent McDonald, Neil and Wayne Tipping, Lynn Davis, Deborah Ashby in Reading, Bertie Robinson.

born on this day, 1962. What a singer.

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7: 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Message us if you would like to join the list to DJ at future events. 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Fancy dress is optional. 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

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Tune in and stay sane. Your prescription of soul sauce. Come on, be rude not to. Greg C on Stomp Radio, another theme show Saturday. Bands, groups and their albums. Which letter will it be today?

happy sunny Saturday. It's a what? It's a hot one. Perfect for this time of the year. Just the way we like it. And of course, without further ado, many thanks, of course, to Stomp's very own Disco Queen, Marie. Fabulous show, darling. Fabulous as usual. And the Aura track. Oh, awesome.

levels. Catch us Sunday mornings, 11 until 1. Our disco queen. So here we are, we continue with our bands and groups for a Saturday. As we continue our theme, the letter M, and of course on two tracks from their albums. The Manhattans, The Miracles, Mystique, The Moments, Meze Forte, Mandrill, and one track from the Mary Jane Girls. And of course, amongst that, of course, the Jazz Vision 2, and my Research 3 for this Saturday afternoon. And my research feeling rather mellow this week. Nice trio indeed. So it's a Saturday afternoon, it's a sunny one, of course, with yours truly right here on stompradio.com. Good afternoon.

And before that, Change. And open up this Saturday show with a nice little groover from Ronnie McNair. Three nice, easy tunes for a Saturday afternoon. Welcome along the chat room to our very own South City, Anita Long. In the background, lurking for you, that little pub biking. So it says a bike, pub cycle today. Sounds very good. Just don't drink and ride, as they say. Have a good South City. Don't catch Anita. Alternative Tuesday nights right here on Stomp Radio between hours of 10 and midnight. So first band group out of the bag. Interesting band, changed the name about two or three times and over the years from their first debut album, 1968-69. Original members of the band were Mark Greenham, Eric Olfus, Richard Gross and John Morgan. And from the 16 albums, the debut album was 1969 from the band formed in the mid-60s, actually discovered by Ed Townsend, who signed them to a nice independent label called, Stang Records. Let's play the right track. There's always a wrong track when the gremlins get in. Right, okay, so we're not going to play it. Let's play this one instead, shall we? Let's get the right track up and play. Isn't it mad when things go wrong?

That's more like it. Ah, the gremlins. Must get in the pest controllers.

Interesting chat about eyelashes. I think I'll swerve that conversation, guys and girls. Eyelashes. Anyway, we got there in the end. That was from 1967, I think, or 68, from the band called The Moments. Originally members of the band, so before Mark Green, Eric Ulfus and Richard Gross and John Morgan. So later they changed them to Once Upon a Time, Ray Goodman and Brown, who later become the main trio of the band after their series of albums. About 16, 17 albums in total. And that was from 1964, 65, I think it was. So the track was actually released before the debut album came out. The album's called The Sexy Moment. 1974.

Sexy Mama 1974. So these guys were definitely serious artists and definitely working hard in the studio. A year later, 1975, their 11th studio album. Album was called Sharp. Now, interesting thing about this is that they bought out the same name album, a similar cover label, a few years later with various different tracks changing alterations. More about that a little later on. But in the meantime, let's have a track from the 11th studio album. The album's called Sharp, 1975. Gotta Get Next to You.

0: very nice. Liking that. Hope you do like it as well. Val, just on the outside, wondering what we're playing. Oh dear, it was the theme of the show. What we do is go from alphabet from A to Z. And we feature all the bands on various letters, of course. We start letter A, of course, which makes sense. And myself, my research, we delve into every album and every track of the album and try and source one to a decent tracks and one or two less obvious tracks you may not know was actually produced and released by such album, such artist as we do. So one or two tracks you might have never heard before or one you may have forgotten about. And that is the order of play and the theme show, bands and groups and their letters. And look at the letter M this Saturday afternoon. Stomprad.com, of course, with yours truly. And it's definitely, definitely,
1: around
0: definitely
1: the world, this is

So just to confuse matters even more, 1975, the album was called Sharp, Gotta Get Next to You, Lemon Studio album. And then 1978, there is the same title album called Sharp, 1978, but there's some different tracks in a different playing order on there as well. We just played the Lady in Blue from that album. Now the next track I'm about to play peaked number 7 in the UK singles chart and stayed in the chart for actually for 9 weeks. So it did rather well, and that's quite good from the debut album and singles. Not on the outside, that peaked number 13 in 1968. So the band, Mark Green, Eric Olfus, Richard Gross, and John Morgan, the original members of The Moments. Now, this next track is one of the tracks that you all know, take us back to many, many years ago. One or two might roll your eyes, but I'm sure you know and like these tunes.

woman. Research is awake. Anyway, I got a little text message. They're definitely not rolling their eyes. They like this kind of groove. Thank you, researcher. And that gets my researchers tuned. They're just after 3 o'clock today, if all things work well and the gremlins don't appear again. More tune, free tracks back to back and three in a row from my researcher. So keep it nice and mellow for a Saturday afternoon. And just before I go across there, little mention that I'd listened to this morning's show. Bit of a mix and match. Could be a bit of a problem. Technical hitches, but we got an ending there. Sharon and Matt B in the studio this morning. Interesting when I told the 80s grooves that they was playing, and I dropped Matt a little text message. It takes me back to many years ago of my days on the mobile circuit. The tunes we used to play back then, the likes of Wham and Duran Duran and Haircut 100. Yes, of course, us real DJ, we played our trade the hard way. As we say, one, never forget where you came from. Anyway, moving along. The Manhattans. Two-Ox studio album. Black Tie. Just a moment away.

Nice easy tune for a Saturday afternoon. Album called A Black Tie from 1981-82 from the album featuring the main vocals there of Gerald Alston, who finally decided to succumb to advances and join the band eventually, sadly due to the previous member passing away. Gerald Alston at the helm of that one. So the album peaked number 19 in the UK and American charts as well, respectively, and also on the album charts as well, did very well on the Billboard 100 charts as well, did very well. Columbia Records, The Manhattans, Saturday afternoon. Second track from the same title album. Let Your Love Down. Still to come, Mandrill, Mezza Forte, Mystique, and the Mary Jane Girls.

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4: 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And on the B-side, the incredible classic, So Nice. 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
1: Morning, all. Hope you're well. Gonna have a nice sunny day today, apparently. I've got my shorts on, so it better be.

Morning all, welcome to stompradio.com live, as always on a Friday morning, or nearly always anyway. Yeah, it's the 2nd of October and 7:09 in the morning. You've got me, Tony Herdman, for the next 2 hours of grown folks dancing. And I don't know about any of you lot in the chat room, does it feel weird when you know it's going to be 22 degrees or thereabouts today, but when you wake up it's grim looking because it's October, but you know, stick with it, stick your shorts and your polo shirt on because it's going to be another lovely day. Well, that's what they reckon anyway. That's what Alexa told me.

Something nice and easy, start your morning off, start your weekend. Oh, that's Kenya with the vocals of Noel Gordin also joining her. And Slow Motion, just pick some nice easy going tunes out for you to start the day off, and we'll make the second hour up as we go along. Sometimes I've got it planned, sometimes I haven't. Today's one of them days.

Yeah, like I say, nice easy Friday morning, easy start to the weekend, whatever you're doing, going to be a good one. Listen, a few good mornings to say to the early morning gang, which is always, as a rule, actually, what's frozen, something's frozen, doesn't matter. As always, headed up by the usual crew, which is, I think, captained, as always, by Kev Gooders. I'm going to be honest, my phone's frozen. I'm going to have to go from memory. So good morning. Morning, Kev. How you doing, mate? And good morning, Hazel, all the way over there in Kathmandu. Amazing, Hazel. Amazing. 27 degrees. And she said she's only got a couple of minutes left of the morning and then it's the afternoon. And I hope you're safe and doing well out there. I'm sure you are. Okay, and very good morning to John, Scott and Alison. Morning, Scotters. Tuned in down there in Sunny. I spent the last few days, well, in your county, John. We rented a cottage in near Dymchurch, about 25 minutes from Dymchurch. We rented a little cottage and it was lovely. And went to a few other little coastal towns and villages. It was really lovely, so yeah, enjoyed that. Good morning, Carol. How you doing, CBT? Hope you're well. We've got obviously not a dancey start to the day. We don't do that, especially now that winter's setting in, you know. So we'll stick with the vibe, the Stomp Radio quality vibe. Should have said, but pretty obvious really, that was a bit of Sade and Bulletproof Soul.

A bit of that. That was just a little bit of randomness I thought I'd throw in. A bit of Carlos Santana and his classic from 1970s, Samba Party. Not party, party. And I just love a bit of Santana in the evening sometimes when I'm cooking up a bit of grub. Before that was Ashley Scott and Don't Throw Our Love Away. So there you go. All right, keeping you up to date with the titles and everything. It's not like me, is it, really? I'm a bit rubbish at that normally.

0: That's a little tune called Absent Friend. And, Andy and the Big Funk. Well, that's as good of good a name for you and your boys or your people as can be. Andy and the Big Funk. I'll be honest, I'd never heard it before. It's quite nice, quite like that. Yeah, we can go with that. Picked out a bit of... do you know what? I was picking out music last night and I found, for absolutely no reason, because it sometimes goes the other way, I was picking out a lot of male artists. I don't know why, you know, it's very often goes the other way, but it's kind of a bit male vocalists orientated the first hour, but we'll see how we go. This is something from Solo, who obviously did Blowing My Mind, but this is not that. It's a little tune called He's Not Good Enough, oh, for God's sake. I'll just play the tune, shall I?
1: That's the way you feel about our relationship. Why can't I call it a relationship?

Yeah, that's the sound of Solo. That's a pretty good chill out Friday morning tune, isn't it, really, eh? It's a little bit of a lover's tune, but it's kind of a nice way, I hope, to start the weekend off, or certainly start the day off anyway. I've got to say a very good morning to Victor. Guess where I'm working today, Victor? You said it. Dunstable. Yeah, I've got a call for a job for Central Beds Council in Dunstable today, so I shall be over there. All right. Just letting you know. Time for a classic, ladies and gents.

Yeah, a bit of classic jazz funk there for you. Phil Upchurch and Strawberry Letter 23. And yeah, there is vocals in it at some point, but you know, you can only play so much, can't you? Got to say very good morning to my old mate Darren Sharp down there in Billericay. Be looking forward to seeing you next weekend at Soul Disciples and any of the rest of you that are going. That's, I'm so looking forward to that weekend. I'm looking forward to a little bit of boogie down. Hopefully my knee holds out. And if it don't, I'll just drink more. That's what the doctor said. Honestly, he did, really. I thought I'd play one off this album. This is Mario, but I took a bit of a chance on this because it's a parental advisory. parental, what's it say? Parental advisory, but I think we're all right with this track. Soon as-

Yeah, that's Mario from his album Go. I'll turn that down a little bit. From his album Go, it's a tune called Skipping. And not sure we do the same kind of skipping, but it don't really matter, does it? Good words are struggling to come out this morning. Got to say very good morning to Stomp Radio's very own Anita Long, who's not normally up this early, I think, if memory serves me, on a Friday. So up a little bit bright and early. And also to Jan C and Phil, if he's anywhere lurking nearby. Who knows, eh? So if you've just tuned in, as per normal, we're taking it nice and easy for the first hour. Might even take it nice and easy in the second hour. We'll see.

Yeah, it's a nice little tune. That's Patrick McLean, Go Right On. I like that. Yeah, again, it's another M tunes you download. I don't ever really remember playing it. Well, certainly not on the radio anyway, but it's a sweet tune. Got to say a couple of good mornings, a couple of more good mornings. Oh, I better line a Luther track up. what a creep. Morning, Nikki P. She's in the house. And good morning to TK Maxx, Teresa. Well, yeah, I suppose I've got to then. Not got a lot of choice, have I, really?

Yeah, Mr. Vandross. Playing it out for, obviously, for the boss lady and for Teresa and everyone else who likes a bit of LV in the morning. Got to say another good morning. A good morning to Trevor Archer. Hello, mate. Hope you're well. I know you don't always get tuned in on a Friday morning now. Really hoping you're going to Soul Disciples next week, mate, so we can say catch up. It's the only time I ever see Trevor. Soul Disciples. That's it. It's not him, it's me. I don't get out enough. You know what it is. I don't know why. I don't know. I feel I do. I end up, my getting out is walking around fields with a dog. Never mind, eh? What a sad life.

that's a little tune called My Girl. I know it's a title that's well used for songs, My Girl, but that's by a guy called Musique Soulchild. Not music, Musique with a Q. Okay, so yeah, that's called My Girl, Musique Soulchild. Right, time to squeeze a classic in before the ads, I reckon, and also say very good morning to Martin Green, aka G-Boy, your Wednesday morning DJ, breakfast show 8 until 10 every Wednesday. Not a show I ever catch very much of, because by the time he starts, I'm getting pretty much out the door on a Wednesday, but the times I've caught, it's definitely worth listening to. All right, stick one on before the ad break, and taking you back a little bit with this one, bit of Brit Funk.

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2: 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We also give people the opportunity to DJ. This time we have Michelle Carpel and Warren Carpel playing their chosen sets alongside Stretch Taylor, Brian Jay and Scott James. Message us if you would like to join the list to DJ at future events. 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That's the Soul Till Dusk Club Big Halloween Party, Saturday the 31st of October. Fancy dress is optional. We will see you there.
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They'll be crossing the decades of soul music and

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Yeah, there you go. Back after the ads. Hope you're well. Hope you've refilled your coffee cups, as they say. I did. I didn't squeeze a third one out of the pot, but 2.5 is going to have to do me until I can get a Costa later. That was a bit of Morrissey Mullen for you. Stay a while. Bit of early quality British music. They got together in the 70s, and this was early 80s stuff from their album Badness. And yeah, Dick Morrissey and Jim Mullen, absolutely quality sax and guitar together. Saw them in Stage 3. They performed Stage 3 in Sheppey. Hey, memories of Stage 3, what a place, goodness gracious. And yeah, and there we go. Right, on with a bit of music for you guys.

Yes, yes. The amazing, amazing, late, great Bobby Womack. Can't You Hear the Children? That's a tune and a half. I've got to say very good morning to Phil C, who I did say good morning to earlier when Jan tuned in. I just didn't know if you were lurking, mate. But yeah, good morning to you too, mate. Looking forward to catching up at Disciples a week today. Hoo-hoo! A bit anthemy. It gets you going though, doesn't it, eh? Not in that way.

Yes, the Sisters of the Sledge, thinking of you. And yeah, people appreciate a little bit of Bobby Womack, and why wouldn't you, eh? Top quality music. Mm. 1979, proper floor filler.

Yeah, Tea Connection. They do like the old Bongos Tea Connection. There's always Bongos in their tunes. I can't remember which one it is now. I get lost and confused because I'm old. But one of their tunes has got about a 10-minute intro and it's all Bongos. Oh, you know the tune. You know the one I mean anyway, don't you? This is Julian Jonah featuring Robbie Love on vocals.

Yeah, you like that? I like that. Just can't wait. Yeah, I do really like that. Julian Jonah featuring Robbie Love on the vocals. Robbie as in the probably short for Roberta Love on vocals. Yeah, so we're going to go back again a little bit now. The old birds, you can tell the molt's over. Molt, you know, when they're losing their feathers, all my birds are starting to get back in song. But Donald hasn't yet. But we're looking forward to Donald's comeback, I'm sure.

Yeah, the Crusaders. God, I remember seeing the Crusaders live at Nebworth. God, that was an event. I was only a young pup as well. Yeah. Yeah. Good morning from Stomp Radio to MWD. Thank you for joining in. You got the last half hour of music, mate. Now, I'm just about to say, I'm going to go off. I try and change up. Sometimes I feel the show is very predictable, and that's fine, because some people like a bit of uniformity and everything in their life and predictability. But I think I'll go for a little bit of a change this Friday morning, and we'll go down this road.

Yes. Bit of Maxi Priest for you, and before that, of course, was the Fugees with their version of Killing Me Softly. Right, I've got to give you a quick rundown for the rest of the day, so you can keep it Stomp Radio. What else would you be doing, eh? Unlike me, who's going to work straight after here. After me, 9 until 12, you have Colin Brown in the studio. And from 12 till 3, you have 3 hours of Fat Freddie Morrison and his Sounds of Fatness. 3 until 5, you have Uncle Pete Collins, as usual, with his blend of quality soul. 5 until 8, you've got Mark Gertrude Collins in the house. 8 until 10, you've got Andy Ward. 10 until midnight, you have DT, who hopefully isn't going to unplug the system this week. And 12 until 2 a.m, you've got Dave Cooper and the 6MS sessions, taking you right the way through to tomorrow morning. All right? How does that sound? Sounds good to me.

Riley, and she's royal. I'm going to play that one for my better half, my queen, Elaine. She's down there in Sidcup at the moment, relaxing after being driven all the way around tiny little villages and towns and asking me to slow down and mind that bend and all that sort of thing. I'm only joking. She's not bad. I'm a very, very good driver, you know. Hey, Dad lets me drive the car on the driveway. And, yeah, so that one's for her. And that's my little trio of reggae, a bit of your reeducation, as Looney says. So what we got? We got 18 minutes. So let's take it up a few BPMs. Let's take it up a beat. And the sun's out. So let's get you motivated for the weekend, shall we?

Yes, Johnny Bristol for you, a mix from 2017, Love No Longer. I was digging out, I'm not really prepared, am I? I was trying to dig out a Stacey Kidd tune that I was listening to in the car the other day. Absolutely banging, banging producer with Tiffany Jenkins on vocals. So I tell you what, I think this is it. So apologies if I get it wrong, but I mean, there's not really much that Stacey Kidd does that doesn't work, eh? Let's go down this road.

0: Yeah, Stacey Kidd in the house with the vocals of the amazing vocal, soulful house vocal qualities of Tiffany Jenkins. I'm a big Stacey Kidd fan, but I don't get a chance to play a lot of that sort of thing on an early morning breakfast show. It wouldn't be right, would it? But I tell you, this is a tune I was listening to over the last couple of weeks. It's on one of my memory sticks in the car. This tune coming up. It's a Stacey Kidd tune. With T Wise on vocals. It's Ubiquity Soul. It's a bit different and it's really, really nice again. But listen, all music is subjective, isn't it? Is that the word? But I really, really like this tune.
1: Are you Ubiquity Soul? I said, are you Ubiquity Soul? Well, if you're from Stellarite, Scudder Holmes, Hayes Holmes, Dayton Street, Seth Boyden, Baxter Terrace, Bradley Court, 7th Ave, your Ubiquity Soul. If you ran the streets, South Orange Ave,

Club 88, aka Brokers, Club America.

do we think of that then? That's produced by Stacey Kidd, and as you heard with the vocals of DJ T-Wise, Ubiquitous Soul. I just think that's it's such a cool, it's soulful house, but it's such a jazzy tune that would just be made for some of the dancers out there on the scene. It would just be a great tune to get down to and get your groove on. Right, listen, I've got time to put one more on for you, and it's going to be a bit of Light of the World that I haven't played in forever, and so on that I'm going to say hope you all have a terrific weekend, a great day, a great Friday. The sun's shining here in Bedfordshire, so listen, have a terrific day. I've got a busy one on and I'm working tomorrow, but I'm off Sunday obviously, and whatever you do this weekend, do it well, stay safe, have a good time, and looking forward to next Friday morning. I shall be bringing you a couple of hours of music, and then we'll be heading to Soul Disciples, and hopefully see some of you there. If not, jump on, there's still some availability. I think there's I've heard there's two chalets available, so you never know. Listen, have a good one, guys, and see you soon. Take care.

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1: 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This time we have Michelle Carpel and Warren Carpel playing their chosen sets alongside Stretch Taylor, Brian Jay and Scott James. Message us if you would like to join the list to DJ at future events. 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Fancy dress is optional. 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
1: 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We also give people the opportunity to DJ. This time we have Michelle Carpel and Warren Carpel playing their chosen sets alongside Stretch Taylor, Brian Jay and Scott James. Message us if you would like to join the list to DJ at future events. 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That's the Soul Till Dusk Club Big Halloween Party, Saturday the 31st of October. Fancy dress is optional. We will see you there.
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Morning, everybody. Kev P back on the small stool for just under 3 hours of soul therapy, disco funk, soul, jazz funk. Maybe, just maybe a bit of soulful house. Because if anyone's seen my Facebook post, I've sort of done a little bit of a playlist, but to be honest, not really. So I'm just going to see where the music takes me, and hopefully you're going to enjoy that journey. We are going to start it off soulful, and then we're going to sort of up the tempo a bit. We're going to hit the disco, and then them beats are going to keep on coming. Oh, and my artist spotlight this week is The Whispers.

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It's been a good week. And then the car went wrong, which put all my timings out. And that's pretty much why I didn't get to do a full playlist. So, this is going to be called Winging It Friday. It could get a bit messy. I've got some shouts coming out in a

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Maybe it was because Sergio, I didn't pronounce his name right. He must be listening in. So we'll go again and I'll edit this for the upload. Funnily enough,

Time for some shouts. 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Not sure if you're still in the gym, but I'm slowly, slowly getting the tempo back up there. Morning, mate. Hi to Scotters, who I believe is off to Spain. Is that today until Wednesday next week? I'm very jealous. Morning, Hazel. She'll be going in Kathmandu next Friday. She said she's looking forward to me freestyling. I'm not sure about that, Hazel. You can tell what happens when I'm freestyling because there was a technical glitch. No, baby, baby. But we sorted that out reasonably quickly. Morning to Neil G. And I must say a belated thank you to Tony Herdman for the previous 2 hours. Really nice show, Tony. Very soulful. I was sitting there tapping my foot while I was eating my toast thinking, yeah, that's a good one. That's a tune. I know that. Where do you find them?

We all know this one. Don't let love get you down. Archie Bell and the Drells.

Sticking with Archie and his drills. Soul City Walk. You'll see me strutting up into the town centre later. Good morning to Harry G, Carol BT and Jan C. And also Trevor Archer, fresh back from the Salute Weekender. Hope you had a great time, mate. MWD, morning, my friend. And a big hi to Sarah and Tanya. Some long-term stomp listeners who came to check out the Soul Night at the Morton Hall Community Centre in Bury St Edmunds. And I learned that Tanya was a neighbour. Lovely to meet you both. Hope you're both listening and enjoying the show.

Here's to you, Sky. Dimitri from Paris on the remix. Dim's Body and Soul edit.

to the Priory Hotel in Bury St Edmunds on Saturday the 24th of October. 7:30 until midnight. You've got me and special guest DJ Craig Royal. I'll be doing the first hour warm-up. Craig's going to come on and bang it up for me with some classic.

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just under another 2 hours of me. And then I'll read out, should I say, the lineup for the rest of the day. Artist Spotlight, The Whispers.

these singles. And the beat goes on. And Rocksteady. And the beat goes on was 1979. Rocksteady was, I think, was in the charts around about 1987. They scored 15 top 10 R&B singles and 8 top 10 R&B albums. With two of them, The Whispers and Love Is Where You Find It, reaching the number one spot. They have also earned 2 platinum and 5 gold albums. Wow.

co-founder and vocalist in June this 2025. Gordy Harmon, co-founder, died January 2023. Walt was 81. Gordy was 79. Nicholas Caldwell, band member, January 2016, age 71. And Marcus Hudson, band member, May 2000. Sadly lost, but the music goes on. As this one is testament to, the beat goes on. And these tunes will be here long after I've gone. But I'm not planning on going anywhere just yet.

In the early to mid 70s, the band had signed to a small LA label called Soul Clock. They had their first breakthrough hit in 1970 before signing in 1978 to Solar Records, where they started hitting number one on the Hot Dance Club Play chart between 79 and 80 with this particular

for this Friday. Who remembers this one? We're talking a banger.

Kinsman Daz, or as they were formerly known, the Daz Band, Love Design. Let's start pumping it up for this sunny Friday, get you warmed up for the weekend. Kev P, Soul Therapy, in the house.

apologies today for playing the 9-minute mix of this, because I couldn't find a shorter version. I did try. But listen to that bass guitar.

got to say hi to Dave Lambert, who's down at the Great Yarmouth Soul Weekender, brandishing his Stomp t-shirt. You show him, Dave. Got to say hi to Frank the Chef, who I met at the Moreton Hall Community Centre last week. If you locked on, Frank, pleasure to meet you. Jan C. Hi, Jan C, if you're still there. I remember the days where I would be recording Robbie Vincent on a double cassette deck trying to cut out all the adverts when he was on Radio London. Do you remember them ghetto blasters? They're actually making a bit of a comeback. Hi to Alex Barker. She's just recovering from a bit of an illness. Glad that you're on the mend. Be good to catch up with you soon. Sticking with the jazz funk numbers. The amount of time I spent dancing to this record when I was in my late teens. It's surprising I can still stand up. And no word of a lie, I saw a geezer on a Facebook stream last night, and he was doing all the old jazz funk moves. And I thought, I used to be able to do that. What happened? I'm joking. So what did I do? I took my slippers off and I got up and I tried to drop 2 feet just like he was. I got one of the moves off. So who knows? I might dance at the next soul therapy. Do you know what? I ain't going to put you through that trauma. Dexter Wantsall, Life on Mars.

clubs, or two of the best clubs for this stuff. One was in London, Crackers. Used to go there on a Saturday morning. It was free to get in. And the Embassy Suite on a Sunday over in Colchester.

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Nice one, Victor. It doesn't end yet. I've got probably space for one or two more. And then we're going to put on a bit of Hazel's favourite, a bit of naughty funk. And I've been trying my moves in front of my decks. Luckily, because it's digital, they don't jump.

That's a banger. 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And I absolutely adore this next one. It's Patrice Rushen.

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7: 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Fancy dress is optional. 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

What a tune to wind your hips to. I mean, it's just a banger. Oh, bit of brass construction. Now is tomorrow. In brackets, anticipation.

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Which, I hope, all of these listeners are doing right now. Moving.

Don't mess with the lipstick hooligans, Neil. They're watching you, mate. Hi to Phil C. I forgot to say hi to Phil.

Want to say hi to Stephen Tuck. He's off to the Corfu Modern, is it Metza Weekender? Next week, have a safe trip and a lovely time, mate. I'm hoping I'm going to see you at Soul Therapy. I don't think you've bought tickets yet, have you? I wasn't going to do a tune of the week, but I'm going to throw one in within the next half hour because I came across it. It's been around a little while, but it's absolutely beautiful.

Have I told you about Soul Therapy in October? Haven't I? Oh. How remiss of me. Saturday, 24th of October. Tickets, £12. 7:30 till midnight. Me on the warm-up. Craig Royal, guest DJ, middle section. Me on the end section. What's not to like? The Priory Hotel, Bury St Edmunds, Saturday, 24th of October. Get yourselves down there.

This version doesn't, but the original, Corn Exchange, Burris Edmonds, doing the move up and down. Come on, people. Left and right, here we go. With a little clap at the end. Edwin Starr, Contact.

So let's read out this Friday lineup. Before me, you had Tony Herdman with Grown Folks Dancing. Cracking show, Tony. Now you got me for about another 20 odd minutes. Then you got Fat Freddie M with The Sounds of Fatness. And then following him, that's from 12 until 3, sorry. From 3 until 5, you got Uncle Pete Collins. 5 until 8, you got Mark Gercher Collins. 8 until 10, you've got Andy Ward. 10 until 12 a.m., you've got DT. And taking us through to the wee hours of the morning on Saturday, you've got Dave Cooper 6MS from 12 a.m. till 2 a.m. Keep it locked. There's only one stomp.

Ronnie Harris and 6 Million Steps. Another classic. I'm sure they did the same, people did the same up and down, side by side sort of dance to this. I'm going to change up the pace because I really want to get this next tune in. I fell in love with this last night, laying in bed at 2 a.m. going, I've got to play this, I've got to play it. I hope you agree, there's just something really nice about this tune. It is 9 minutes. I may not play the full 9 minutes because I'm running out of time and Fat Freddy M is up with his Sounds of Fatness after me. But listen at that groove. It's a bit naughty, isn't it?

like all the tunes that everyone plays on this station, is an absolute tune. And Stephen Tuck, completely agrees, because he said it reminds him of the Corfu Modern Mezza. It was originally done by a guy called Keith Washington in 1991, soul version. I might play that next week in the first hour. Completely different version, but this, this is hot. I think it was also done by Des Ray. Remember Des Ray? But for me, this is the one. And I'm sorry, but not sorry, that I played the full 9 minutes. I've got another long one coming up. Stacey Kidd, similar vein. This one may well see us out, so I am going to say my goodbyes, just in case, so I don't overrun for Fat Freddy's show at the top of the hour after the ads. I love this tune as well. Do you know us DJs, we don't sleep. We're on the constant search for records. It's that constant battle of finding stuff that you can play something different every week. I don't know why I put myself under so much pressure. I might do what Morecambe and Wise did on one of their Christmas shows when he said with Andre Previn that he's playing the right tune, but the right notes, but not necessarily in the right order. I might just play some tunes and mix them up. Well, it'll confuse me if it doesn't confuse you. In the background, The Get Down, Stacey Kidd. Have a listen to this.

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3: 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The Soul Till Dusk Club. 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We also give people the opportunity to DJ. This time we have Michelle Carpel and Warren Carpel playing their chosen sets alongside Stretch Taylor, Brian Jay and Scott James. Message us if you would like to join the list to DJ at future events. 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That's the Soul Till Dusk Club Big Halloween Party, Saturday the 31st of October. Fancy dress is optional. We will see you there.
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6: Ladies and gentlemen, introducing the heavyweight champion, DJ of the year, coming in at 17 stone, including headphones, 2 record boxes and a stack of CDs. 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
7: It's the Fat Cat Soul Music. Some of that Southern Soul.

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break it down right here. There's a fat cat in every city, you see. Let us tell you how we do it in our town, T-Town. Players getting down. Drew Lane, T-Love, Jones, North Jones, Mike Ferg, Doc D, Nate Banks, all getting down with the sound from the

lady, Lauren Hill. So you've been told, get up there next week, Hemsby. It's the party, party, people. The Fat Sounds in London right here on Stomp. I'll tell you the roster for the rest of the show a bit later on. But that's the menu. We started with the Fat Cats, Make It Fat Baby, Patricia.

Radio. On the show today, we have the usual features. We got Hip Hop Heaven, that's coming up real soon. We got your birthday shouts. Alongside that, we have

0: sounds of Fatness. If you're here for the first time, welcome to Stomp Radio. It's time to go back in the old school with the clean versions of hip-hop from back in the day.
1: Where's the Fat Freddy? 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You know, see, but you can't be too black or too strong.
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0: is the most valuable. 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

0: Explosive, and we started off with just the two of us from Chubb Rock. Yeah, Chubb Rock from taking you way, way back in the day, the nice and easy selections right here on Stomp Radio. I'm Fab Freddy, and if you're here for the first time, we have to say many, many thanks goes out to the Herdman for the breakfast show. That's Tony the Herd. Have you heard the word? Tony Herdman, 7 through till 9. We had Kev Parkinson in between 9 and midday. After me, at 3 o'clock, you got Pete Collins, the Godfather, with Heaven in the Afternoon. 5 o'clock, you got Mark Gotcha Collins with All Things Soulful. 8 o'clock, Andy Ward's got that excellent, excellent Endless Flight, 8 through till 10. Then 10 o'clock, DT, he digs out the tracks. He digs out the disco tracks from years gone by between 10 and midnight. At midnight, the birthday boy this week, David Cooper from 6MS, giving you housey, housey and more housey into the early hours of the morning. That's the roster and rundown for the show for today. And those DJs, I've just noted, will be the DJs making the selections after 1 o'clock. We'll have a track from each of those DJs. We call it the ones after ones, just to make sure you know that we know that they know that we got our DJs lined up in a row. It's all about the Fat Trick, and today's Fat Trick is all about Donald Byrd, as I got a bit jazzy. I just fancied a bit of the Blackbirds. So let's just play some music, Fat Boy. Play some music. Here we go. Here comes the Fat Trick.
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0: The Blackbirds, doing it, flew in it.

don't forget, you can join me this Sunday up until the 31st of October on a Sunday. Nothing but Fat Freddy M's Magic Moments between 7 and 9 only on a Sunday night right here on Stomp Radio. It's going to be sexy. It's going to be, oh, it's going to be lovey-dovey. It's going to be, it's going to be, oh my gosh, and slow. Those kind of tracks, slow tracks you don't hear on the radio. I just pick random artists and I find a slow track by them and I put it on the radio. So you can join me, Fat Freddy M, for Fat Freddy M's Magic Moments, the Sounds of Fatness style. Not a lot of talking, enough loving. Nothing but love on a Sunday night on Stomp.

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0: Happy birthday goes out to DJ Bob Masters. Happy birthday goes out to Barbara Phillips. And a big birthday shout goes out to another DJ, Paul Clark, down there in Brighton. Bob Masters, Bournemouth. Paul Clark, Brighton. Happy birthday to Caroline Peed. And a big birthday shout to Jerron Ware out there in Houston, Texas. Birthday shout goes out to Bailey Haley. Shouts during the week goes out to Tracy Thompson out of Battersea. Cuzzy Cuz, Charlene Davis, the traveller. Birthday shout during the week was for the one and only David Cooper from 6MS. He'll be on later tonight at midnight. Daniel Sandell out of the Brixton Top Cats. Waleed El Denz, the DJ. And Ruth Metcalf. All right, Ruth, happy birthday to you. Big birthday shout goes out for tomorrow, goes out to Maxine Stevens out of Wandsworth. Big birthday shout goes out to mum-in-law Yvonne Adams. And a big birthday shout goes out to George Brown, Jay Ellis, Anitan Shoni Bere, and Sanj Nwai KQ. Birthday shout goes out to Sam Evans. And also a birthday shout goes out to Pra Shah Fen Pula Gassiyam Gam. Yep, you say that one yourself. Birthday shout goes out to Roger Johnson posthumously.
3: Happy birthday.
0: And shout in the week goes out to Lorraine Saunders, Gary McDonald, Bruno Greenaway, and our very own Andy Ward this week. And if it's your birthday this week, next week, this month, next month, this month, last month, happy birthday to you from everybody here with the Fat Sounds in London, right here on Stomp Radio.
4: What are you saying, people? It's Omar. Believe me when I say there's nothing like the sounds of Fat.

Sonia, Fern, Mrs. B, Natasha, Marvin Ambrosius, Roz, Gemma, David, Chris, Anne Marie, Dryden, Joel, Amico, Etite, Sweet Pea, Mel, Andrew McKellar, Julian, Miss Ferran, Carol Carr, and everybody else who's associated with the Brixton Top Cats. We'll give a shout out to Anthony Doherty out there in Italy. Send us into the top of the hour. Oh me, oh my, oh ma. One of my favourite tracks from him. There's much love in the world, you just got to look for it. Much love in the world, just have to look for it. Much love in the world, just have to look for it. And at the moment we're looking really, really hard. Because it's hard times. All over the world.

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4: 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The joyful lost treasure, Betting on My Love, by the legend that is Leroy Hudson, is being released on 7-inch vinyl. And on the B-side, the incredible classic, So Nice. 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

0: I'm going to let you in on a little secret. Being the one is just like being in love.
1: Mark Collins here. See you later tonight for All Things Soulful at 5 o'clock, just after Uncle Pete, the Godfather. This is my one after 1 p.m. on the Sounds of Fatness.
0: Do you think you are the one?

0: going to let you in on a little secret. Being the one is just like being in love.
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1: 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Stay tuned to the Fat Sounds of London. Let's get back to this. Don't forget, you can catch me tonight, 8 to 10 p.m. with Endless Flight. With

0: I'm going to let you in on a little secret. Being the one is just like being in love.
1: Hi, I'm DT, and this is my one after 1 p.m. on The Sounds of Fatness. I'll be disco tracking tonight at 10 p.m. on the Friday Night Get Down.
0: Do you think you're the one?

0: I'm going to let you in on a little secret. Being the one is just like being in love.
1: Hi, Freddie. This is my one after 1 p.m. on the Sounds of Fatness, 6MS style. See you at midnight for some dance floor action.
0: Do you think you're the one?
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0: someone reminded me that what's his name? Oh, the Mighty Sparrow passed away. So if the Mighty Sparrow passed away, I gotta play Ahsoka, ain't I? Have I gotta play Ahsoka? I have to.
1: Freddy Man, it's time to get that Friday feeling. Let me dance, let me smile, let me go on, Batman.
0: R.I.P. the Mighty Sparrow.

0: the one and only, the Equalizer. 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Is it Denzel? Is it, what's her name again? Queen Latifah? Or is it the Woodward guy, Edward Woodward, when you say the Equalizer? I know you're listening in disguise.
1: Hi, this is Basil Black to Basic, listening to the sounds of Fat Freddy M on a Friday. Sounds of what? Sounds of fatness. Sounds of what? Sounds of fatness.
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0: Second track from Donald Byrd. 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

0: third and final hour for the Fat Trick. People are thinking, why are you saying that Friday isn't the best, like, on the radio and all that business? Well, you start off with Tony Herdman. You ain't getting a better breakfast show than him on a Friday. Tony Fernandez, sorry, but the Herdman, he trumps you this time, right? Colin Brown, there ain't no more better nostalgic music than the Duke Joint when Colin Brown does his selection. And when Kev Parkinson does his selection, he just goes right across the board. He brings in the energy, he brings the laughter, he brings in the tunes, he's even got gigs and things like that, and he talks about. There ain't many stations that do that at that time of the day. Then you got me, who can talk forever, but sometimes I don't talk. But, you know, the tracks after tracks. Then you got the Godfather. The Godfather. There's no station that can match the Godfather. Maybe only Greg Edwards, but the Godfather's on stomp, yeah? Then you've got the Gercha, All Things Soulful. If that man don't know the music, it ain't been invented. That man plays tunes right across the board. And Andy Ward, right? Andy Ward, The Endless Flight, the Mark Max, the Daz IQs, the different styles of music that he brings to it on a Friday, no one tops it. And Disco Tracks, don't even trouble with me, DT. He gets me every other week with a track I've never heard from back in the day. And he got 6MS, David Cooper. Don't need to say any more. So please, don't text me and say about how do can I say it. I'm saying it because it's the truth, the whole truth, nothing but the truth. Another RIP, Lieutenant Stitchy, met him out of Jamaica many, many years ago, RIP, and I do remember the tune called Young Girl, Where You Sigh, so I've got to play that. I'm going to play four tracks rather than three, because it is the Stitchy Master.
1: Fat Freddy,
0: what?
1: Play some reggae for the people, and we're not playing no reggae for the people, them. The people don't want reggae for you, reggae, yeah!
0: Reggae roundup time, people! 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

0: If you want more reggae like this and more, join me on Sunday nights, yes, at 11 p.m. till 1 a.m. for the Lover's Flight. And keep listening to Fat Freddy's Reggae Roundups. Have a blessed day.
1: We'll have a blessed day. So talking about her show, that's 11 through to 1 on a Sunday right here, Lady TLC on her reggae show. But for the next, up until the 31st, Halloween, on a Sunday between 7 and 9, you got this. Don't forget, you can join me this Sunday up until the 31st of October on a Sunday. Nothing but Fat Freddy M's Magic Moments between 7 and 9 only on a Sunday night right here on Stomp Radio. It's going to be sexy. It's going to be, oh, it's going to be lovey-dovey. It's going to be, oh my gosh, and slow. Those kind of tracks. Slow tracks you don't hear on the radio. I just pick random artists and I find a slow track by them and I put it on the radio. So you can join me, Fat Freddy M, for Fat Freddy M's Magic Moments, the Sounds of Fatness style. Not a lot of talking, enough loving. Nothing but love on a Sunday night on Stomp.
2: 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Fat Freddy M.

0: friends and tell your neighbours that we're coming to town. Like, after the top of the hour, which is now, we're going to come in with a tune, and then we haven't forgot Mummy's tunes. That's coming real soon, so keep it locked, Stompers. Oi, keep it locked.
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2: 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We also give people the opportunity to DJ. This time we have Michelle Carpel and Warren Carpel playing their chosen sets alongside Stretch Taylor, Brian Jay and Scott James. Message us if you would like to join the list to DJ at future events. 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That's the Soul Till Dusk Club Big Halloween Party, Saturday the 31st of October. Fancy dress is optional. We will see you there.
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0: rundown of the lady DJs real soon right here on Stomp. And between now and the top of the hour, it's time to find my Mummy's Tune selection. So we're talking about Mummy's Tunes. I usually play it before the top of the hour at 2, but because of Lieutenant Stitchy and Sparrow, I've moved it to this side just for this week. Okay.
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0: old time, but never forget with Freddie M.
1: Hello, Freddie. I'm Margie Scotsman. I'm 93. I listen every Friday to your music, which I really, really love. And my favourite, I'm into Barry White and whatever. Anyway, God bless you. Keep up the good work on Stomp. I think you're fabulous. Love you lots, Margie.
2: As I look back on the days that's gone by, I can't help but to think, what would I have done different than I did at that time? And you know what conclusion I come to is, the conclusion I come to is,

sadness and madness. The normal way of life. And as I sit here reminiscing through my years, I can't help

orchestra, orchestrated music, live, when it comes to loving sounds, Marry Man, Barry White. Mummy's Tunes before that, Alton Ellis and his version of Cornelius Brothers and Sisters Rose, reggae version, Too Late to Turn Back Now, followed by, of course, Cornelius Brothers and Sisters Rose. Sort of Yvonne Elliman, I love

I must remind you, coming up on Sundays, oh my God, is me until October the 31st, Halloween Love Fest. For you Halloweeners out there, here we go. Don't forget, you can join me this Sunday up until the 31st of October on a Sunday. Nothing but Fat Freddy M's Magic Moments between 7 and 9 only on a Sunday night right here on Stomp Radio. It's going to be sexy. It's going to be, oh, it's going to be lovey-dovey. It's going to be, it's going to be, oh my gosh, and slow. Those kind of tracks, slow tracks you don't hear on the radio. I just pick random artists and I find a slow track by them and I put it on the radio. So you can join me, Fat Freddy M, for Fat Freddy M's Magic Moments, the Sounds of Fatness style. Not a lot of talking, enough loving. Nothing but love on a Sunday night on Stomp. Coming up, we're going to our GMGs. We have GMG track. But before we do that, I've got to give you the roster and the rundown of our female DJs, our lady DJs, our women DJs here on Stomp Radio. DJ Sarah J, Saturdays 4 through till 7. Marie Garaccio, 1. 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And on that Monday morning, early, it's the Chicago God Squad with the housey music from Angela Angel Life, live from Chicago. Anita Love You Long Time, she's on alternatively on Tuesdays between 10 p.m. and midnight. Nikki P, the Cup of Tea Lady, 2 till 4 every Thursday right here on Stomp. And as I say each and every week, my world, your women, our ladies on Stomp Radio. Inclusive or what? I'm telling ya. So every week we play tribute to the GMGs, our GMGs right here on Stomp Radio, as I give a shout out to Carmel Millington, Marcy Hamilton, Deborah McColgan. Big shout goes out to Alicia Delprat, Mary Leaning, Carol Dupois, Danny Dehaney, Debbie White, Joanne Curry. Shout goes out to Carol Cornwall Cox, Paulette Foster, Marisha, Linda C.

0: Sasha Thackeray, Louise Brown, and Gia Deli, Hazel Grace. Hazel's over there in Nepal at the moment. Hope you're well out there. Sharon Brown, Kaz Woods, Hera Henry, Dolores Willis, Ella Alanair, Debbie Rollins, Ida McCall, Lorraine Freeman, Glenna, Sally, Lolly Saunders, they're my GNGs, Simone Isaac, Susan Yeomans, Dina Marcelino, Hayley Downing, Deborah, Betty Crooks, Rachel Johnson, and Gail Dumont. They are my GMGs. You're my Lady O's, you're my Lady A's, ladies and gentlemen.
1: Good morning, gorgeous. Good morning, my GMG beauties. Happy Friday. Yay. Love you all. Love yous.

0: Just when I thought I was out, you play a tune and bring me back in.
1: Hey ladies, it's time to throw some shapes. Back ready? We're ready. Let's go.
0: Listen, this is Jason. I love the fat, the fast and the furious. This is the up-tempo sounds of the fatness.

0: stop. If I'm in need of house, I get house. This is Mr. Chew, aka Wookie. Fat Freddy M, let's go.
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0: Hector on the vocals. The revisit. Before that, with a long introduction, Incognito Louis Vega and Joe Clausel. Wake Me. And in an even longer introduction, the new Master Sounds, DJ Spinner, Taking Me Down. DJ Spinner's Journey remix took me on a journey. You listen to me, Fat Freddy, and I'll be up until 3 o'clock with the Godfather, Pete Collins, in the wings. I'm going to leave you with this. What's happening in the world at the moment? What you got to remember, people, is we don't matter and they don't care. But why do I say that? It's rich people fighting rich people for domination over the world. The people that buy the bonds, set up the conglomerates, are fighting each other, and the heads of governments are raking in the money while we suffer. Why do I say that? Cutting special needs funding for people with special needs, cutting the public services, but funding war against people who ain't done nothing, absolutely nothing to us directly, funding hate with the black, white, the male, female dynamic, and fighting each other. Conservatives, Labour, Labour, Conservatives, they're both the same party. They all went to the same school. They're still friends. They still make money for each other. Talking to young people this week, and this I found is really intriguing, talking to young people this week, they said, you know that United Nations, Fred? I said, yeah. They said, you know what we call it? I said, nah. They said, we call it the United Nations. Because they say the UN's a joke, the UK government's a joke, EU's a joke, and when they watched the United Nations and they saw what happened when Trump said he's going to annihilate everybody, they said, only white people could say that. Like, they can't even send white people to the international court, the criminal court in Netherlands, because they said if they send them there, they're going to blow it up. What kind of world are we living in?
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0: I nearly forgot to play the Fat Trick track, the third and final one. I'm Fat Freddy M. If you ain't had a kiss this week, here's a kiss from me to you. If you ain't had a hug, here's a hug from me to you. Get ready, 3, 2, 1. Remember, I love you, I love you, I love you. Stay strong, stay blessed, stay you. Live in peace. And don't end up falling like a domino. Stand up strong. And remember, free Palestine. Peace!

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You can join me again this Sunday, 7 through till 9 p.m. for Fat Freddy's Mellow Moments, nice and easy slow tunes for you to relax on a Sunday night. Keep it locked.

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6: 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And on the B-side, the incredible classic, So Nice. 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

That is a touch of wonderful contemporary gospel. Missed the first bit of the word there. Benita Arbery Burns, and what a beautiful tune that is. Don't look down on your brother. Okay, very good afternoon to you indeed, and welcome along to the program, the show, whatever you like to call it. Mainly 70s, excuse me, but we do dip outside of that every now and again, and that is a fine example of what we do. So, hope you've all had a great week, whatever you've been up to, and got to say hello to a couple of very early arrivals in the old chatty box there. Let's see. I'm going to say hi to Trev Archer, who's with us this afternoon. I think you're still doing early shifts, I believe, aren't you? Good afternoon to you, sir. Justin, he says. And lovely to see our lovely Debs here as well. One of the notorious lipstick hooligans. Nice to see you here, young lady. And yes, looking forward very much indeed to next weekend. And yes, Freddie says 100% on SD next week, but try and be lovely to see you there, Freddie. You know that, don't you, anyway? And Gus, of course, as well. And yes, we'll be seeing you next week. All the gang's going to be all there. It's going to be great fun. And Victor, very good afternoon. So a nice start to the weekend. And of course, with Freddie, thank you very much for the previous 3 hours, Freddie. Excellent music, as always. And there's a man who knows his music, loves his music, and what else can you say? A man who's been around the block a few times and knows what the business is all about. So there you go. All right, a mixed bag, as always. I call it heaven in the afternoon because I play lots of my favourite tunes. I'm a little bit cheeky because I pick out all my favourites, and hopefully you enjoy a lot of them as well. It's pretty much a mid-tempo selection this afternoon. There's nothing too hectic. One or two disco tunes, up-tempos, but certainly I hope you'll enjoy the selection. Anyway, we continue with a classic touch of modern soul, a gentleman by the name of Curtis Anderson, and a little tune entitled The Hardest Part. Oh, there you go. Right, I'm getting with it at the moment because the journey was a bit up and down. There's a lot of traffic about today, so I'm just settling in now.

That's a little tune that always makes me think of my nephew Mark for some reason. I know he likes that one. That is Curtis Anderson, and a lovely track there, The Hardest Part, cracking little modern soul tune, and one that I've always loved. Okay, and Freddie, yes, I mean, you're right there about the block. I think it was people... I was a very late arrival, basically, on the sort of DJ scene on the soul side of things. I was well old by the time I actually made a mark on the scene. But guys like you have been around for a long, long time doing that. Certainly were the pioneers and all the guys who were doing the big clubs and the big venues while I was sort of trying to organise Friday nights in our local pubs and spread the soul word there. Didn't always work, but we did our best. And it's nice to join the ranks, or it was nice to join the ranks of the sort of I don't know, what do they call it, the cream of the DJ world. So people like Chris Hill and those type of guys, and yeah, thanks of the sort of I don't know, what do they call it, the cream.

do like to play every now and again. Still a cracking tune after all these years. And when I first bought the single of this, the 12-inch, as soon as I heard the first few bars, I almost ripped it out of the lady's hand who was serving behind the counter, because she had a copy there and she was playing a copy. And I said, yeah, that's it. That's the one. That will do nicely. So here we go. Mr. Lonnie Hill.

That, of course, Mr. Lonnie Hill and Galveston Bay. What a beautiful tune that is. And it's one that's always made me think about, I'd like to sit by the edge of Galveston Bay and watching the ships go by. But apparently there's a big oil refinery or something there. I don't know if that's right. Hang on a minute, I'm pressing the wrong button here. Yeah, it just shows you how nice the soul crowd is, because the gents here are telling Debs that they owe her drinks. And Debs, good girl for saying that... you'd be rude not to accept those drinks. Lovely. This is what makes me love the soul crowd. So good, all of you. Wonderful people. And

so privileged to be able to entertain you from time to time. Right, regarding times, I know all my times for next weekend, Gus. I've had that all organised. All I will say is that I think I'm trying to think last year, possibly the Motown set, the 60s and Motown thing that I did, I think clashed with Sunday lunchtime, if I remember rightly, but it's not going to be there. It's not going to be a lunchtime thing. So it will avoid that. I won't say when it's going to be moved to, and I won't say too much about the other one, the disco-y one, but it's at the right time of day, and you'll all enjoy it. You can sing along to it and have a good old disco dance to some of the tunes I'll be playing. And there's one or two other little surprises over the weekend that I'll be involved in. So there you go. I won't give too much away because that's what it's all about. But I should be getting there early on Thursday along with my nephew, young Mark. And also Friday, provided we get it all organised, which I think it will be, I will be doing my Friday show from Hemsby. So watch out for that. That's for definite. The only thing being, because I'll be there right the way through until Monday, I probably won't make next Monday afternoon show. So just to let you know, I will be doing Friday once again, provided we can get all the internet linked up properly. I'll be doing a show from Hemsby, so that'll be live on the radio. And I won't be doing next Monday. So there you go. That's the situation at the moment. If there are any changes, I'll try and let people know on Facebook and that sort of thing. But just jot that in your diary. That so if you're travelling up and you have a stump in the car, you can have a little listen on the way up on Friday. So we'll do like a drive time, early drive time thing. That's quite enough of all that. We are going to play a little something from earlier days than I've kicked off with this afternoon. This is from way back in the early 70s. It's Barbara Acklin, and you'll all know this one.

fabulous tune, the one that doesn't go on long enough for me. That is the original version here. Barbara Acklin, Am I the Same Girl? Real classic old soul tune there. And again, one of those that I've loved for many, many, many years. Okay, yes, definitely looking forward to next week. I got one more thing to do during October, which will be at the end of October. I believe it's the 30th. Let me just check the thing here. Let me see. I thought it was the 30th. Maybe I'm wrong. Anyway, yes, I will check for you. But we'll be, I think, I'm sure. I can't remember. I'll have to look it up, but I should have made a note of it somewhere. But we've got to remember Frosty All Dayer, which goes on from 2 p.m. in the afternoon till 2 a.m. in the morning at the New Chichester Hotel, just the other side of Wickford there. And lots of well-known DJs there are all going to be playing a few tunes in memory of Frosty. And of course, he was a popular guy, so we expect a lot of people for that one. There is a website and you can check for tickets, but I will put a flyer up about that over this weekend. And also very much looking forward to what looks to be another sellout for the Sunny Honey weekend in November. So they're the last two for me for this year. I don't have much else on the books, so that's nice. That finishes with the year off nicely for me. Just a few nice gigs there, and two weekenders in that as well. And I particularly like the Sunny Honey one because all I have to do there is a bit of radio. So that's a nice, easy weekend for me. Okay, so that's what we can look forward to. Got a couple of, and then there'll be some earlier ones next year. I'll be doing the Soul Family Affair at Hunstanton next March. It's normally near my birthday, that one. And also, I'll be doing another one, a new one this time, and it's a vinyl only weekend, and that's up at Dis in Norfolk. So I seem to spend half my life on weekenders up in Norfolk. So anyway, we'll keep you all informed anyway as best we can. Stomp Radio, a big smile on your dial on a Friday afternoon, the past, the present and the future, and we play soul music and a lot more besides 24/7 right the way around the world. And tell your friends, you know, tell them to join in because it's great fun. And looking forward to seeing so many of the chat boxes next weekend as well. It's always a pleasure doing that. Okay, a little tune that I picked up on a 7-inch. They did a reissue of this a while ago on the Kent label. And it's a track I've loved for a long time. And it's a lady by the name of Clydene Jackson. And this little one here.

That's a nice one, short but sweet, and I love the tune. Clydene Jackson and I Need Your Love. So nice to have a little 7-inch of that as well. Even though the original version cost a fortune, the reissues are more sensibly priced. Okay, thanks for that, Gus. Really do appreciate that. Yes, the Frosty Do, 24th of October. I wasn't sure whether it was really right at the end of the month. It's pretty much the last Saturday in the month, if I worked that one out. Yes, yeah. I knew it was at the end of the month, but I couldn't remember when. So 24th of October. So, yeah, looking forward to that. And as I say, if you want to get along to that, do get yourself a ticket. Sure, everybody will be pleased to see you there. And it's all being done for charity. None of us as DJs are sort of taking a fee for that, which I think is right, because I don't, as a rule, want to charge any fees if it's for a charity. Obviously, the money should go to the charity rather than to me. So that's the way I look at it. So it's all good. It's all good. And God bless all the other DJs who are doing the same. Okay, right. What have we got next? Oh, yeah, a little bit of the old Philadelphia sound from the Intruders.

Unmistakably quality Philadelphia there. The Intruders, of course, and A Nice Girl Like You. I think we'll dedicate that one to Debs, who's our only lady in the chat box this afternoon. Of course, Hazel, probably, I don't know, I don't know if she'll be in the pool yet or not. I know she left on Wednesday. I'm guessing she's getting sorted out, but no doubt we will hear from her over the next week or two. And she always misses Disciples because she goes out just before we do the weekender. But apparently next year she's not getting a team to go out there, I think. So she's delaying going out to Nepal next year by a couple of weeks, which means she can attend the Disciples. So that'll be great fun if she can make it there. And definitely looking forward to seeing lots of familiar faces. And I know that a lot of people are looking forward to the weekend as well. To my way of thinking, it's a worthy successor to the old Hailing Island weekenders, which were great anyway. I think possibly because of the site that they had at Hailing and the time of the year they could do it. I mean, it was right bang in the middle of June, wasn't it? And it's very, very unusual to manage to get hold of one of those sites that time of year. They used to do really well there. Even though it was in terms of numbers, it was a small weekend because it wasn't a big site. But nonetheless, it was always a good one and well worth travelling down for. Nice site, good food there as well, always good food. And right. Trev, that sounds like an excellent idea. I've been threatened with some Cornish whiskey, apparently, by Piggy, who's going to be there as well. I'm looking forward to seeing him. He's mad as a march here, but a lovely guy. that could be a bit messy if I'm not careful. And no, Piggy, he'll encourage me. So, yes, I'm looking forward to having a beer with a few people there. And talking of owing people drinks, I must owe thousands of pints because whenever I wander up to the bar, I never get as far as the bar because somebody says, "Oh, Pete, what are you having? What are you looking at?" And I invariably get bought a pint, and I've no way of buying 30 pints all at once. Oh, dear. Always makes me smile. But people are very generous, I have to say. It's nice of them that they want to buy me a beer. Okay, we're staying with the classic sort of sound of modern soul with the next one. These are an outfit called We the People, and you might have heard this one before, Making My Daydream Real.

Yes, We the People, and of course, making my daydream real. And my daydreams always, I try to make them real all the time, but I only end up as daydreams, unfortunately. Gus, I'm sorry about that. Some great memories from that place, isn't there? And was a shame that it changed hands and changed completely afterwards as well. I think all the old accommodation was removed, and it's all posh caravans now, all private as well. Trev, he says the Disciples next week, his group are having a 1970s buffet on Saturday night. And he says, I have such a long list of 70s food. 70s buffets. I'll tell you what I remember about 70s buffets. What's the thing they always used to do? That's it. Cheese and pineapple on the cocktail sticks. And they were all the cocktail sticks were stuck into a half a foil covered grapefruit. Always remember that. And that was so funny. Thank you for the invite for dinner. Not quite sure what's happening at the moment, so I'll see what the other guys are doing. I'm not quite sure what Mark and Shirley are doing there, so I will let you know, sir, anyway, because I'll see you over the weekend. There'll be plenty of time to sort that out. Very kind of you to invite me, and if I can make it, I will. Look forward to that Sunday dinner. I've got to be careful, though, with my diet over the weekend, because I was told off a couple of months ago about my cholesterol level, and the doctor wanted me to take pills. I really don't want to take pills, and it wasn't that far over what they wanted it to be. I had the alternative of seeing if I could change my ways and change my diet and drop it that way. So I have done so. And in the meantime, I have to say I've lost weight. I don't know what it's done to the cholesterol level, but I've got a blood test to do during October. So I've got to be careful of the amount I drink and what I eat sort of going up to that, because it might knock it back again. Not majorly, but it might knock it back again. So I've got to be a bit careful. I'll see how it goes. That's the situation at the moment. But thank you very much indeed for that. As I say, I'm not too sure, because I'm not supposed to drink much alcohol either, which is a shame, because I do like my pint. Okay, that's enough about my trials and tribulations. We're going to continue with another track that I've enjoyed over the years, and it comes from an excellent little album. This is a gentleman by the name of John Edwards, and a track entitled Tin Man.

That one originally done by the band America, of course. Very weird lyrics to it, but I do like the track. Haven't got a clue what it's all about, but it's a great tune. That is John Edwards, and a nice cover version there of Tin Man, added a little bit of soul there. So, and I knew Lance had mentioned Nora eventually. Oh dear. I look forward to it, Lance. I really do. So, yes. I'm about delighted, but it would be interesting, wouldn't it? Okay, right. It always makes me smile when you start on that. Okay, oh lovely, that's nice. TK, welcome, TK Max, welcome along to the show. Lovely to see you as always, young lady, and I hope you're very well indeed, and not working too hard, and enjoying life at the moment. Right. I don't know. Are you going to be at Soul Disciples next week? If you are, I look forward to seeing you there and having a chat. If you are there, I'm not saying that you will be, but if you can make it, that'd be great. I am going to play you another little track that I've always enjoyed. And it was a real pleasure a good few years ago now to actually see this band live at the old Shoreditch Town Hall when they were over here for one of the Luxury Soul Weekenders. So they were in London first, and then they were up to Blackpool for the Luxury Soul Weekend. So, yeah, this is Breakwater. And one of their better-known tunes, a little thing entitled So You Love Me Girl.

Wonderful well, stuff there from Breakwater, and of course, Say You Love Me Girl. Right, nice one there, TK. Look forward to seeing you next week. And I know you guys got to come down a long way. That's Trev and TK. So, very safe journey to you and also to Gus as well. apparently, Nora's been in Grimsby. She said that she was going to be in Grimsby, so maybe she's doing Grimsby in the morning and Hemsby in the afternoon. Who knows? You can never tell. Just catching up with the messages here. I think that's about it there. I will have a look and see if there's anybody listening on the outside. For anybody who does pop in and say hello on my Facebook page, if they it's for some weird reason. Anybody who gives me a mention, or was it what they call it, a tag, it doesn't show up on my timeline until I go and to sort of okay it. And I'm still not quite sure how I get around that, but it's really weird. So if you have posted on my, or if you have posted to my timeline and it hasn't come up, I do try and keep an eye on that. And what I have to do is share it, and then it comes up on my timeline. So that's about the best I can do at the moment. So if you do pop in and say hello on Facebook, please don't be offended if I don't see it straight away. It's all to do with the way the blasted thing works. Right, very good afternoon to Anita, and she says just been sorting records for next week, so I only just tuned in. Yeah, you got to sort me out, haven't you? I won't be taking any vinyl because the little 60 set that I do, they're so short, the tunes there, that it's a bit of a nightmare trying to sort of sort them out and get them switched over. And the two and a half minutes long, some of them. So it's easier if I actually put them on sticks and use it that way, which is the way I've done it last year. And I'll be doing it this year as well. There you go. Yeah, nice. As I say, the only time I need to take any records is going to be next year when we do a vinyl-only weekend at this, which I'm looking forward to because it'll be something very different for me, and I shall enjoy that, I think. So I won't be just taking up singles to that one. I'll be taking up a few albums as well. Okay, I'm looking at the time, and we are almost out of time here. And I'm just looking to see if I've got something here that will fit in nicely. If you bear with me for a minute or two, I'll have a little look here. And yeah, I think we just about got one here, which is, let me see, we're 58 now. We're going to miss the deadline on this just, but we're going to have a little late start to the proceedings. But this is Ty Karim and a track entitled Lighting Up. This is the 1970s version, I believe.

0: touch that dial. We will be right back with more unplaylisted music right after this.
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2: 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We also give people the opportunity to DJ. This time we have Michelle Carpel and Warren Carpel playing their chosen sets alongside Stretch Taylor, Brian Jay and Scott James. Message us if you would like to join the list to DJ at future events. 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Fancy dress is optional. We will see you there.
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That is a gentleman by the name of Dave Crawford. I know very little about the man. In fact, I know nothing about him at all. Lovely track, though. Millionaire is the title of that one. And that bogs along nicely. Nice little mid-tempo tune there. And a guy can sing, can't he? Almost missed you there, but very good afternoon, Fraser. Apologies for not saying hello before the break, but I was caught out with my timing a little bit, but we started the ads a bit late. I should probably get wrapped over the knuckles for that. I'm supposed to do it on the dot, but unfortunately today it sort of slipped by. And I'm looking at the clock thinking there's no way we're going to play just 1 minute of a tune and then play the ads. Right, so hope you've had a great week, Fraser, and hope that you're very well. And thanks for the other link with the guitar there. Nice one indeed. Really do appreciate that. And thank you for your bits and pieces like that. Okay, so honorary nephew is in the house, and all is well with the world now. That's good. The gang's all here, sort of thing. Really hope that you are all looking forward to next weekend. And I got to say, a very good afternoon. I think he's listening in today because I've just seen the message pop up on the messages on Facebook, and that's from Graham Parker. And he says, hi, Pete. Hope to all is well with you. Loving the tunes, and see you at Hemsby. Nice. Yes, I'm looking forward to Hemsby. And as I say, I do like the Weekender. It developed from sort of really weird beginnings, because before we moved to Hemsby, those of you who remember the earlier days of the Soul Disciples, well, we did it at Pakefield at Lowestoft, which was an awful site in terms of the accommodation and the food. It was absolutely dreadful. But once we moved to Hemsby, it was like moving from the garden shed into a five-bedroom mansion. And we sort of really felt at home then. To let you see how it developed, the first year we did it there, if you're on stage and the sort of busy time, the finale on Sunday, if you looked, you could see that the room was only half full there. Now, the following year, the room was three quarters full, and last year, the room was packed for the finale. So there you go. That's how it's developed. So we had pretty much a sellout last year, and I think we've got the same this year. So that's great. And really do appreciate the people who support Disciples. To me, it's revived that really special old Weekender vibe that we used to have, and that to me is why it's such a good one. It really sort of was noticeable last year, so made me very happy about that. And Fraser comes up with the goods once again. I did play David Crawford, Millionaire, and he tells me he's looked it up very quickly for me. He said David Bernard Crawford was an American R&B musician, songwriter, radio personality and record producer. He wrote What a Man, originally recorded by Linda Lydell and later reinterpreted by Salt and Pepper. I remember them. Precious, a hit for Jackie Moore, and then Precious was a hit for Jackie Moore. I should have to look at that because I've got a couple of Jackie Moore albums. And Young Hearts Run Free. Now, I didn't know he wrote that song. Now, thank you. That is interesting, Fraser. I think what I might do, I might dig that out while I'm here and see if I can play that. I might have it somewhere. I'll have a look for you. That's amazing. There you go. So I knew nothing about him. He's the man who wrote a massive track. That is really, really amazing. Okay, on with something just a little bit newer again. And this man, unfortunately, is no longer with us. He did front an 80s sort of a soulful pop band, if you like. This is a gentleman by the name of Richard Derbyshire. And this is a little remix that Frankie Knuckles did, I think it was only ever a single mix. It wasn't an extended mix or anything like that, but this is Richard Derbyshire and a track that did gain some traction, particularly up north, a little track entitled This I Swear.

That's an absolutely wonderful tune, another one of those that I really do like. Lovely bit of Blue Eyed there. That is Richard Derbyshire, and those of you who are listening to the pop music back in the 80s, you might remember a band called Living in a Box. Now, Richard was the lead singer of that particular band, and I think they did a little bit with Bobby Womack, if I remember rightly. He may have been involved with that track as well. I'm not too sure, or he wrote it or something like that. It's a long time ago, so there you go. And continuing with Mr. Crawford, which is fascinating, this, I'm going to read it out. It says, in 1969, David Crawford and Shapiro, yes, I can't quite read that from here, became staff producer at Atlantic Records, where they worked with Wilson Pickett and Dee Dee Warwick, how about that, and produced the debut album by the Giles Band. Crawford also co-wrote with his cousin Jackie Moore. Oh, he was Jackie Moore's cousin, that's amazing. The song Precious Precious, which was recorded by Moore, reached the Billboard R&B and pop chart in 1970. There you go, a long time ago. And he continued to work with Shapiro on Moore's subsequent stuff. And then the little thing about Candy Staton and the song that he wrote for her, and it was... Dave Crawford was Candy Staton said that Dave Crawford was always asking me what's happening in your life, and I was then with someone I shouldn't have been with, and it was hard getting out of that very abusive relationship. Wow, nasty. And he said, you know, I'm going to write a song. I'm going to write you a song that's going to last forever. And I think it did. So I think having read all that and having spoken about that, the man who wrote the song and is the lady who sang the song.

There you go, and we heard the we now know the story about that particular track, and that that adds an extra dimension to it. Thank you, Fraser. That's great, getting all that information. Of course, Gandhi Staton, Young Hearts Run Free, written by a gentleman by the name of David Crawford. How about that? That's great. Old Piggy's joined us, and what have we got? Let me see. He is telling us that he's been lurking in the background and looking at the. I'm loving all the tunes. Sorry, and banter. I got the wrong glasses on today. Right, he says we're talking about whiskey now, which is my favourite spirit tipple. Actually, I do like a good malt whiskey. Uncle Pedro, he says, Helpstone whiskey is in the bag for next week, so it's no idle threat. I've got to be very careful there. Bringing spice rum too, and a lovely bottle of red for nephew Mark. There you go, Mark. That's something to look forward to. I know he likes his red. He says, I'm so looking forward to the whole weekend. Tears, laughter, dancing, hugs, and kisses, the whole shebang. Yeah, I think everybody is. And I don't know, maybe I should bring my bottle of lovely Tullibardine Scottish malt with me. About that, and we can swap glasses. You know, try this and try that. It's what I used to do with Tom Holland when we used to do Caster, because Tom liked a glass of good quality whiskey as well. So we'd often, on the Saturday afternoon, I'd take a bottle of good stuff, he'd take a bottle of good stuff, and we'd decide which one was the best. It was always fun. There you go, yeah. And very much looking forward to seeing you next week, Piggy. It should be fun. And I don't know about the bald look, though. I'm sort of hanging on to what little I've got left to the bitter end, I tell you. I'm going to keep it going as long as I can. Even with the patches everywhere, it looks really weird when I do it now, because I get little tufts of hair that stick up that won't go away. really, really funny. And we're joined by Martin G-Boy, another one of our lovely presenters here on Stomp. So, Martin, welcome along to the show. Nice to have your company, sir. And I'm guessing that we'll see you next weekend. I'm not too sure on that, but I'm pretty sure we will. What have I got next? I think it's time for a little bit of Teddy Pendergrass.

Essential Philadelphia International stuff there. Of course, Mr. Teddy Pendergrass. And the more I get, the more I want. And that's a bit like me. The more I get, the more I want of this sort of great music. And we welcome Houston into the house, Tequila. Good afternoon, sir. And I hope you're very well. And that life is treating you well. And once again, that your weather isn't too bad. Because like a lot of places, America's getting some weird weather this year, isn't it? With that weird, massive hurricane on the west coast there, which seems to be affecting lots of places, even further to the east. And we've had a very weird summer, which we don't normally get very well, particularly in the southeast of the country. Very warm, very dry, and it's still not really that cold out there. We really haven't hit autumn properly yet. It still seems to be that the last vestiges of summer are hanging on here. It's really weird. But anyway, yes, I hope you're very well, and I hope that Houston is good at the moment. Right, I think that's everybody now, so we've got a full house here. And of course, I'm sure that many of you are looking forward to Mark's show this evening. He always plays some interesting stuff and goes right away across the board. Not like me, I sort of tend to stick to little bits and pieces that I know and love. And it's not that I don't like new music. There's a lot of new music that I do, but I do tend to sort of live in the past a little bit, if you like. The old glory days of the 60s and 70s are my scene. Anyway, as we're in the middle of a sort of a disco-y bit, let's carry on with that and take you back here with the BB&Q band, or just the BBQ band, whatever you want to call them. Nothing to do with barbecues. Brooklyn, Bronx and Queens was where they got their title from. So the BBQ band and probably their biggest tune. You'll all know this one.

Hey, and it finishes just like that. The BBQ Band and a little thing entitled On The Beat. That's the original 12-inch version there, and always good to play that one. And it's another one of those essential disco tunes, in my opinion. Absolute cracker, that one. Bowls along so well. And I do like the little touches of brass and bits and pieces like that in there. Nicely produced. Okay, we're going to have another up-tempo one, so sort of on a little disco tip at the moment. And I always get to play a little bit of that sort of stuff on a Friday afternoon. It's not just about the soul, it's the little genres that went with it during the latter part of the 70s particularly. I know that disco in the end was sort of depreciated, if you like, but there were some great tunes that came out on that, always a pleasure to play them. Next one was another one of those disco tunes, sort of a little bit got away, this one, but from an excellent band who made a couple of really good albums, I think, over the course of the latter part of the 70s, an outfit called Brainstorm. And this is a little track from, well, it's a little track, it's another one of those up-tempo tunes from that period, if you like, Brainstorm, and Loving Is Really My Game. If you haven't heard this one before, give it a little listen, it's quite an interesting tune. And it bobs along nice and fast, this one. Did we really used to dance as fast as this?

way back to the 70s on that. So up tempo, you can't believe it. That is Brainstorm, man, a little thing entitled Loving Is Really My Game. And it goes on for another few minutes yet, so I don't think we'll play it right the way through somehow, though. And would you believe, I'm looking at the BPM, the beats per minute counter, on the player here. And that varies around 137 to 139 beats a minute. Where most of the boogie stuff from the 80s goes around at 120 beats a minute, so it's a lot faster, isn't it? Okay, yeah, definitely stuck in a disco groove for a little while there. And looking at the clock, we're just about three quarters of the way through. Through this hour, three quarters of the way through. And just to drop a little something in for a change, totally different from what I would, you know, what you'd normally hear from me on a Friday. But I do like rhythm and blues. Those of you who listen regularly know that I do. And there was a little track that appeared in, if anybody remembers the Blues Brothers film, when they were doing that concert thing that they were trying to get away from in the car and all that sort of thing, and all the coppers were trying to start chasing them and everything like that. While they were getting away, the band were playing a track called Sweet Home Chicago. Now, I got a version of that tune here, which is proper rhythm and blues, really old Chicago stuff here, and these are a proper Chicago blues band. This is the Magic Sam Blues Band, and their take on Sweet Home Chicago. And as I say, it's an R&B track that I've always enjoyed, but I like this version because it's proper old-fashioned.

Hey, that is a cracker as far as I'm concerned. Magic Sam Blues Band and Sweet Home Chicago. And talking of the Blues Brothers, one of my big favourite films, that purely because of the music. It's definitely got that real Chicago sound, hasn't it? And always remember, because when the band were playing, they had that really long instrumental bit in the film. And that's the bit where all the police cars were piling up and stuff like that. Great fun film. And I've seen it so many times, unbelievable. But as I say, I'd watch it just for the music alone, if nothing else. But that is a fabulous version. I'm glad you enjoyed it, Fraser. I sort of came across it, I think, while I was looking looking at blues stuff on YouTube, and I sort of stumbled across that one. My word, you know. And as I say, it's one of my favourite old sort of rhythm and blues tracks. And to hear it done like that, proper blues style, proper 12-bar blues style, was a real real pleasure. So I thought, I've got to get that for this show. But great. I hope you don't mind that bit of self-indulgence, but I do love that sort of stuff. I really do. Okay, back to the soul side of things. And at the time, we had a couple of big names to kind of finish us off this afternoon. Looking at the clock, I've just about got time to get a couple in. This, of course, Mr. Barry White.

0: Yes, the one and only Mr. Barry White, of course, and Let the Music Play. We've let the music play right the way through here on Stomp from, let me see, 3 o'clock. After the break, it's going to be Young Mark, so stay tuned for that. I'm going to leave you with a little tune that is very appropriate because I will see many of you next Friday, and I think we should finish with this one. And I'll see you when you get there. Clever, wasn't it? Thanks for tuning my way today. Have yourselves a great week. I'll see a lot of you next weekend. Very much looking forward to it. And pints galore, there you go.
1: How you doing?
0: I'll see you soon.
1: I hope you're fine.
0: Have a good one.

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1: 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And on the B-side, the incredible classic, So Nice. 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

right, good evening or welcome along. And breathe. Just recovering from a, what can only be described as a catastrophic hardware error. But I think we've got there now. The only thing we might be missing tonight is the jingles, but I'm sure we can live without those as long as we've got the tunes. Thanks to Pete for the last couple of hours. All things soulful for the next three.

right, we're sort of getting there. Mass panic going on in the background. And good evening to Lance, yes. I can really do with a Brazilian there, to be perfectly honest. Kicked off tonight with Gilberto Gil and Palco into Skip Mahone in the Casuals. Janice, don't be so blind to love. Evening to Trevor Archer, a nice big glass of Shiraz, I think he's got. Evening to Anita, also Victor, Tequila Wheeler, good evening, mate. Gus, good evening to you, sir. He's off to work in 30 minutes, so no bar tonight. We'll have one for you, mate. We'll have more than one next Friday, how about that? Mike Tequila Wheeler, also happy Friday to you, mate.

couple of oldies and one more before we go into the nursery things. Actually, two more. The one after this is a remixed new version of an old track. This one's not been touched up at all, though. The Dells. All

what I've got to do to get everything working properly again. And install drivers, turn off your computer, turn back on your computer, plug things in, unplug things, and reinstall the driver. I think we'll keep that for another day, so we're just going off the fly tonight. Oh, well. Yeah, be careful, you've got a Pioneer iX3, and you're going to do an update. There was a firmware update, but it's, yeah, won't connect to nothing. To Debs McColgan, aren't you good, Debs? And Lance is having a cheeky little G&T. At 20 past five. Mike's on the tequila shots, no surprise there then. Right, new album out on Zed Records, Remix to the Max. Dave Lee and John Morales on the mix of the tunes. This is the Brothers Johnson's The Real Thing, mixed up by Dave Lee.

keep waiting to go into Club Tropicana with that bass line. Good mix, that. As I said, on the new remix to the Max album from John Morales and Dave Lee. The Brothers Johnson and The Real Thing. Evening to John Williams. He's waiting on Weymouth FC to raise their ticket prices for the home game with Man City next season. Nice one, mate.

the record sorting for next weekend, Soul Disciples next weekend. I'm really excited, proper excited. So we sorted out the set times, etc. this week, I'm really excited. I can't wait for everybody to see what's going on down there. Great sets going on next weekend. No spoilers from me. Maybe when I've had a couple of ciders.

forward to catching up with you both next weekend. Dying Eyes, not forgetting Ro, big love to you two and on the outside tonight, as is Mark Hendry. And first up, he's sent me a picture of his drink, and I thought it said Lovelace Stout. A great name for Lovelace, wasn't it? A good name for Stout. The tagline goes down easy. Love Lane.

our head be for the equipment? I'm still holding out to 6 o'clock. Bars like I'm till six here. But you lot crack on. I'm not one to judge, you know me. Anyway, this is Mr. Offbeat and Odile Lima. Nothing but this song. As I said, apologies, we've got no jingles tonight. But you know what's coming up. I said, Anita's sorting out two boxes for next weekend. Do what I normally do. Take me records out. Spend about 5 hours sorting for everything, and I end up with the same records I had in the box than when I started. Happens every time.

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Something that comes from inside you.

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Monsieur Von Pratt. And What Is Jazz? And Danism and Jackie Bennett before this one, the Michael Gray remix. Give It, I've Got It. Leaving to Paul Green. No booze for Paul tonight. He's flued up. Get well soon, mate. I know there's a bit of a bat at the moment, isn't it? I'm grumpy last night. Sounding very croaky. Yeah, I don't want it. I don't want it for next weekend, that's for sure. Not too much to do. Sorry to hear about your car, Neil. $2,500. 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

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Good stuff, mate. This is Janine Sugar and Lyrics Lions and Mickey Affleck. Soul Vox Mix, A Woman Like Women Like Us. Elephants of Life back with a banger before this. Lisa Fisher on vocals, original mix of Saw. Tune that. We might not have no jingles tonight, but we've still got all the usual bits and bobs. A couple of jazzy nuggets coming up after the ads. We've got a long play of the week, a classic long play of the week as well. So nice new soul as well this week. Paul Larkins. Second. Three in a row coming up as well. Three tracks off Curtain Records. So, you know, if they're on Curtain Records, they're going to be good ones. And, of course, we've got Let's Dance with Lance Steele. Why wouldn't we have?

couple to finish off the first hour. Extremely bumpy. Bumpy in all senses of the word. This is Babs Presents Real Soul Vocal Mix of Now No Peace. I'll need a drink, I really do.

0: and was here. I think he's going to show a young couple around a semi. So yeah, he's got a viewing tonight. And yesterday, the Tilby Doggers would love these, but I've heard the latest place to go, the newest for Bell, the best place, apparently, it's allegedly, is Hadley Castle. It's a thing. So, yeah, if you're that way inclined, get your suede boots on. Don't forget to top up your washer bottle in your car and head off to Hadley Castle when the sun goes down. Done as soon as the show finishes. Anyway, Babs presents Real Soul and no peace into this one, Vinnie Da Vinci, and a track called Wash Your Wiener. The most educational thing you'll hear on this program all night. Anyway, as I said, coming up second hour, Jazzy Nuggets and a classic long player of the week, amongst everything else. Even to Richard Walker. Have you a good mate. Well, I must say the bar is officially now open, so go through your glasses and I'll see you back in five.
1: 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We will be right back with more unplaylisted music right after this.
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3: 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This time we have Michelle Carpel and Warren Carpel playing their chosen sets alongside Stretch Taylor, Brian Jay and Scott James. 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That's the Soul Till Dust Club Big Halloween Party, Saturday the 31st of October. Fancy dress is optional. We will see you there.
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Just noticing all the excitement during the ads and the Jazzy Nuggets, I've left the mic on. So if you saw, sorry, if I heard any rustling during those, I was devouring a big bag of mixed peanuts from Lidl's. All stuck in my teeth now. Right, welcome back to part two at the ads with the Jazzy Nuggets. Kicks off with Mongo, Santa Maria and Watermelon Man. Into Earth, Wind and Fire, Africano, Tunes. Starts off like the finger pop still. And I must say good evening to Andrea with a spreadsheet in one hand and a glass of wine in the other. So good stuff. And Andrea is a living testament that the Hadley Doggers actually exist, because it was her that saw them. So we know it's true. A few from the newer side of the gardens. Now this is, who's this? Vernon D. Jones and Be the Wonder of It All.

Ernan D. Jones. Be the wonder of it all. Indeed, isn't it? The old first drink does go down a bit lively, doesn't it? That's why I always hold off till 6 o'clock. No turning back. Off the new album for Miles Sanko, I See My Light. This is Get in the Zone.

Nice tune, nice album. It was almost their long play of the week. An old classic one that I really wanted to play. So we'll have another track off that album next week. The album's called I See My Light, from Mole Sanko, and the track is Get In The Zone. Well, I'm going to step back in time for a couple. Back about 15 years with this one. Big Brooklyn Red, a track called Say Inspired.

Still sounds good, that one, doesn't it? Time to bring it back. Should it come out of 7, didn't it? I'm sure it did. Dig that. Try and find it for next week. Big Brooklyn Red and So Inspired. Even to Nikki. She just messaged me to tell me that she forgot to message me earlier. When I told Piggy that I wanted a Wally, she said, you don't need one, you are one. It's just rude, isn't it? They're bullying, isn't it? Anyway, evening to you. Big love to Scott as well. Well, moving on with one that came out about the same time. I was going through a few compilations the other night. And this one came out on an album called Chill Out With Soul. And yeah, another damn fine tune that sort of been forgot about. HF featuring Cecil and Debbie. And a track called Lover.

you it was a nice tune, that, didn't I? Yeah, good to dig that one out again. HF featuring Cecile and Debbie. And a track called Lover. See, there's a few pee jokes going on in the chatty box. Yeah, you're going to have to try and stretch them right out. And so, yeah, not going to be meaning them about. There's a lot of talk about fish and chips, so we could go on to the fish once again. Pike and Tina Tuna, still the best one. Yeah, Piggy's back with homemade fish cakes. Nice one, mate. And Anil said he really fancies cod and chips now, yeah. Yeah, plenty of salt and vinegar. Ooh. This is new music from Vanessa Thomas, one half of Vanessa and Caroline back in the day. Called Ain't

Blue from Venice Thomas. Ain't gonna be no one's fault. Always get a bit worried when the jokes start the chatty box. It's like a Mexican wave starting at a boring football match. Don't get worried about the music I've picked. As I said earlier, because of the catastrophic, well, I said it was a hardware failure. It's actually it's turned out to be a software failure, something to do with firmware and whatnot. But I don't want to bore you with all that. But we're getting by anyway. We just ain't got no jingles. But anyway, on to this week's long play of the week, and I've gone back as far as 1969. I was only one when it came out, but what an album it was! A little bit of Friday Night Willie from Willie Hutch. The album was called Soul Portrait, and we're going to kick off the other two with Ain't Gonna Stop.

Gershon's Long Play of the Week this week, Willie Hutch, Soul Portrait. What a wonderful album that was. And what a wonderful couple of tunes. Ain't Gonna Stop into Lucky to Be Loved by You. Good evening to Hayley Downing, along with Mum and Dad and Dave in Laysdown by the sea in Kent. So have a good weekend, yous. Yeah, enjoy. I think the weather's going to be pretty good this weekend. So, yeah, should all be good. Anyway, on to this next one. And I'm always thrilled to play Unreleased Music by Leroy Hutson. And once again, well done to Rod Barlow, our very own Rod Barlow, and the Home of the Good Groove Game for getting this one out. Available on a 7-inch now, but not for long, so do get in quick. This is the man himself, Leroy Hutson, and a track called Betting on My Love.

Just beautiful. Cats on Wickles. I've heard of Cats on Hot Tin Roofs before, yeah. I was just attacked by the bear. All is good, though. Yeah, wonderful stuff. Leroy Hudson and Betting on My Love. As I said, new 7 on Home of the Groove Records. Get yours now. They won't be around for forever. So, yeah, you do need to get in a little bit lively. Anyway, played a track off this new album in the first hour. Album's called Remix of the Max from Dave Lee and also John Morales. This is Dave Lee's tribute to Leon Weir. Done a good mix on Sorry As I Don't Know. So have a little listen to this.

remix is done nicely. That's Dave Lee's tribute to Leon Ware. Edit of the Sorry Eaters, I don't know. Heading to Carol, yes, record sale in Aylesbury next week. Family, there's a bloke called Duncan Long, selling a load of 7-inch singles. It's just what I've heard. And good to know you're lurking, John. Big love to you, mate. Big love to George as well. Ten left in the and a second hour tonight. Catch run off now, so we should be all right. Give it to Mark Baker. Give it to you, mate. Looking forward to Soul Disciples next week. I knew Shelley was coming. I'm glad to know you're coming too. So, yes, have a couple of beers and a chat. Play some tunes. Good stuff. Big love to Lynn as well. Played this one a couple of weeks ago. So good, I thought we'd have to give it a spin again. Might come out on JLA Records about a month ago. Laura Nyro, Sweet Dream Fade.

Lower Nilo. Sweet Dream Fade. It's Sparky. Yes, sir, you know it's going to be saucy, the sorry attitude. And Leon's writing it, isn't he? Writing it. And yeah, Paul Larkins apologises with us tonight. He's helping out his elderly aunt. And I'm glad. I thought that was a spelling mistake when you first put it in there, Anita. I'm glad it wasn't. Anyway, one off the new album from La La Hathaway called Man in Chicago. This is Can't Let Go.

Lala Hathaway, Can't Let Go. Yeah, Soul Disciples next week. Should be a lot of stomp shows coming live from there for the DJs that are playing there, the ones that are sort of just partying there. I'm going to build a little stomp studio there. So as long as all the stars and planets are aligned, we should be good. Anyway, little spoiler alert. I told you my lips will get looser after a couple of ciders. But yeah, plenty of good, little bit of everything down there in all the three rooms, as always. I should be playing a bit of a 70s modern soul on Friday night. And then a Northern Soul set, an hour of Northern Soul on Saturday afternoon, sort of stroke evening, which I've not done a Northern Soul set for years, so you're really looking forward to that. And then a soulful stuff with a vinyl session Sunday afternoon, and then Collins and Collins Ride Again on a Sunday night. So yeah, looking forward to it. Anyway, last one of the second hour. We've got Paul Larkin's three in a row coming up after the ads. And I've been dying to play this one all night. A great cover version of a great song. Lee Fields, New Seven on Coal Mine Records. Lee Fields does Lennon and McCartney. Have a listen to this.

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2: Right, welcome back to part three tonight, the soulful hour, as we like to call it. And just to say, this week's listeners, three in a row is picked by Paul Larkins. Three in a row from Curtain Records. Enjoy these. Kicking off with Curtis.

Wonderful stuff. Sweet soul music, that's what it's all about. Big love and thanks to Paul Larkins for those three. Three from the Magnificent Curtain Records. The main man himself, Curtis Mayfield, we've got to have peace. Into the Impressions, sooner or later. And then finishing off with Mystique and Fill You Up With Love. Wonderful. We're at Soul Disciples next week. The show should be coming live. So, but if you hear me say this again next week, it's not. We've had problems playing this week's show, but I'm sure. Wonderful. We're at Soul Disciples next week. The show will be.

loving the strings in this one. Jimmy Jones. Ain't nothing wrong with making love. Evening to Steve and Paula Scott. Big love to you both. Big love to the governor if he's there. And have you seen there's a new governor, Governor X. Looks interesting. Next time I go to Majestic, I'll have to grab one and see what it's like.

sort of thing we were playing in the Connoisseur's Remix Friday night, Soul Disciples. You said I'm taking my albums now. I wasn't going to take my albums. Always a bit compromised for space on the way up there. But we've got to have that one, so I must take it. Wilson Williams, I think it's going to work out fine. I'm sure it will. I'm certain it will. Soulful Fridays on Stomp.

0: Like I said before, I heard her say it just the other day. If it hadn't been for him, oh, she couldn't have found a way. And I thank God for him, Father.
1: Best version for me, O.C. Smith, Callaghan Father. Now, Piggy's still with us, Alan showered and sipping his Bloody Mary. And he's heading out to Soulful Delights at 8 o'clock for a couple of hours. Good stuff, mate, enjoy. I'll see you next week. Don't forget that that wine on Saturday night, it's essential. And also, Carol, been here for the last hour or so, or last half hour. And, since around 7 a.m. Been here since this morning. And, Rubby's on the telly too, so good stuff. So, yeah, enjoy, Carol. Where are we now? Just a little warning for this next one. For those of you listening with headphones on, the stereo separation on this track is a little bit bonkers. But it's good though. But, you'll get it when it starts playing. The Artistics, Girl, I Need You.

on the Mighty Brunswick record label at Chicago. Artistics, Girl, I Need Ya. Right. Don't forget to tell the dance floor, because Less Dance Will Answer is coming up after this next track. This is Carmelita.

Carmelita, isn't lonely, yeah. Oh, the lack of technology is doing me tonight. Yeah, we're doing it old school. We had a bit of a crash at the beginning of the show. That's why we have no jingles. So without no further ado, it is time to Let's Dance with Lance.

this week's Let's Dance with Lance, and a little taster of what's coming up next week at Soul Disciples. It's about 5 o'clock Saturday in the connoisseur's room. Come and join us. Sam Fletcher, I Think It Over, into Clyde Jackson, I Need Your Love, in the background, Bobby Williams, I've Only Got Myself to Blame, and yeah, I probably have. Anyway, good evening to Dunk, hope you're good, mate. We're just exchanging messages whilst they, those we were playing about, whether we did or whether we didn't have a sausage sandwich back in 2017. I certainly think I did, but yeah, I'm not sure about Dunk, he can't remember.

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Yeah, so like, I mean, about 42 degrees are at the moment on my face. I don't know why. The late great Anne Sexton, you've been gone too long indeed, Nita. What a tune.

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1: You can have a Bosch at the end of that. Jesse Davis's version of Stormy. How dramatic is that? Anyway, we move on to it's probably my favourite revival tune at the moment. Tune we used to play years ago. Didn't play it for ages and playing it again. This will definitely be in the box for next weekend. D.D. Warwick.

One of those tunes has got everything, hasn't it? Dee Dee Warwick, When Love Slips Away. Always goes too fast towards the end, doesn't it? I was trying to squeeze in. But we're taking it down as always. The magnificent Barbara Hall.

I count on you. And it said that's in a box for next weekend. Just looking if I'm on before you. I'll play it first. Well, a little bit of Willie in the Lompard of the Week. We'll have a little bit more now. This is Willie T teasing you again.

Willie T teasing you again. Pretty much it from us tonight. We hope you enjoyed the tunes over the last 3 hours. A little bit of technical problems in the background that I've been fighting with all night, but we got there in the end. Rose coming to Soul Disciples next week, and I shall see you there. And we should be live, doing the show live from there as well next Friday. I think Pete's going to be kicking the live proceedings off there just before me from 3 o'clock. So, yeah, normal programming on Stomp, but if we can, we'll be live from Soul Disciples. Anyway, whatever you're doing, have yourselves a great weekend. As I said, I'll see you next week and leave you with a little bit of Show Up Mine. See you next week. Wally's up next.

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Welcome aboard, everybody. It's October. Those days are getting shorter. The night time is drawing in. Here in the comfort, the musical warmth of Stomp Radio.

you, Mark, for the last three. You're with me. Endless Flight, Andy Wald, for the next 2 hours. Jamming as much jazzy, funky and soulful business in as I can.

Welcome everybody in the chat box. Hey Kaya, hey Carol BT, Mickey Finn. Big up to Dave Copeland. Hey to Lisa, Laura, Jenny. Big up Bethnal Green, Danny Love. Hey to Trevor, hey to Annette. Hey to Kevin. Hey to Martin. And to Martin Brotherton too. Hey to Laura. I said that, didn't I? Susie, James and Thomas. Hey to Sean and Fiona. Hey to Larko, Paul Larkins, Gareth Painter, Tony Duke, hey to Craig Duke.

welcome to the chat box, Tony Duke. Welcome the Equalizer, and of course Dave Copeland as well. You're all, the gang's all here. Right, that was Ursula Dudziak, track called People Say. Before that, George Benson, his version of the Jefferson Airplane track White Rabbit, with Herbie Hancock's on there, Ron Carter, Hubert Laws, Airtoe, Jay Berlinger, Earl Clue on acoustic guitar, and Billy Cobham on the drums. And before that, to kick it all off, or second track rather, was a Catalyst, Ill Ife, and before that was the title, Rodney Franklin's Endless Flight. Let's go to something like a phenomenon. Pharaoh.

this one a 2026 release. Out on the ATA label, All Things Analog. Featuring Chip Wickham, John Ellis, Neil Innes, Sam Hobbs, Sam Bell, Alice Roberts. Nice, as I said, on the ATA record label. A very bit special. Earthly Elements, that one. And before that, we had Pharoah Sanders, Our Roots Began in Africa.

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4: 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And on the B-side, the incredible classic, So Nice. 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

Washington. They did not carry knives or guns. They were lethal just the same. They had come to fix the blame.

absolute quality. Katie Tatum featuring Vanessa Freeman on vocals. Do What You Gotta Do. Before this was Terry Callio. We came back after the break. Fix the Blame, the live version recorded in the late 90s, early 2000s, live at Leeds. Before the break, we had The City by Mark Almond. And before that, Dizzy Gillespie's version of Leroy Hudson's Closer to the Source.

and off to the theatre, Carol, to see stage production of Fences. And the lyric. And while we're on the subject, while you mentioned that, just reminded me, and thanks to Hugh Chambers for sending me this. This at the Donmar Theatre, starting on the 10th of October through till the 28th of November. A play called Ilford Boy. Tickets are £20. About a mixed race teenager growing up in the 90s in East London, with a house full of chaos, laughter and tough love. That's at the Donmar Theatre. Evening performances and matinee performances too. I think I'm definitely going to investigate that.

People are dying in an unnatural land, in a war on the streets, and it's black against black. They're dying for the color of a useless old rag.

channeling that sound from the early twos. That's Sound of Jazz, Can 7. Before that was a Street On, Where We Started. And then before that, track called My People by Jupiter Tuning Center. Do like what they do. Always eager to hear what their latest release is. And the latest one is very, very nice indeed. Of course, available on Bandcamp, as are all the new bits that I've played, I think, bar two, I've got from the band The Camp. As is the next one as well. And then I'm going to dip into something I think from the 70s, late 70s. The other side of my music collection and my musical taste that I don't really play that much on the Fridays.

Right. Thanks everybody for your ears. Yeah, one more, I think I'll be able to squeeze one more in. Yeah, little stroll down memory lane there. Dennis Brown, Money in My Pocket, the full 12-inch version. Yeah, I will, an absolutely right equaliser. Jamaica's greatest soul singer. I don't think they could, you know, Gregory Isaacs and him were always kind of, it was always, but for me, it was always Dennis Brown. So I will absolutely agree with you on that one. Right, next one. Peace and love, everybody. Have a great weekend, whatever you're doing. I know what I'll be doing. Off early tomorrow morning to catch a South Korean movie called Hope. Totally missed it in the cinema. I didn't realise it's been on since the 25th of September. And you know what it is with films with subtitles and stuff, they never hang around long. So it's the last show tomorrow from local cinema from me, 9:30 in the morning start. Gotta get there. South Korean horror type movie at 9:30 in the morning. What a way to start the day. I can't think of a better way, actually. Anyway, that's it from me. Peace and love, everybody. Be lovely.

0: Don't touch that dial. We will be right back with more unplaylisted music right after this.
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2: 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We also give people the opportunity to DJ. This time we have Michelle Carpel and Warren Carpel playing their chosen sets alongside Stretch Taylor, Brian Jay and Scott James. 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That's the Soul Till Dusk Club Big Halloween Party, Saturday the 31st of October. Fancy dress is optional. We will see you there.
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Good evening, everybody. This is DT, and you are all welcome and invited to another Friday Night Get Down.

So as I didn't get a chance to say thank you to everyone who was listening, thank you very, very much for your attention last week. And if you're hearing this, thank you also for your attention this week. A good evening to Lance, to the Equaliser. And I'd like to say a personal thank you to Andy Ward for finishing his show with the monstrous Rough Out Here. It is pretty rough out there. But it's like heaven and paradise in here. We're going to try and reflect that over 2 hours. Bringing it at you with the very, very best of tracks culled from between 1974 and 1986. The second hour is almost a monument to 1979. Track after track after track from that year. And some real screamers amongst them. So we're going to be shifting gear at almost relentless pace this evening.

A good evening to Oliver McAfee, otherwise known as JFS 42. Welcome aboard.

Well, with Hazel being away. So that'd be other forms of entertainment sort. Maybe someone could concentrate on the music. No, that'll never catch on. And thank you very much to the Equaliser for their his kind words. I'm safe and well.

A good evening to AMS, who's his usual cheery self, sending good wishes to Lance Longhorn. Is that your film name, Lance?

We've laid some emotion on you. Last two or three tracks. I'll give you a full rundown of everything we played just before the commercial break.

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And I believe he's off to sunnier climes to celebrate. But this will be right up his strata. I'm not sure what the arrangements are for this evening's show, whether Dave will be broadcasting live from overseas.

That little bit at the end nearly always catches me out. I just stopped my previously sticky finger from going too early on that one. Know your records, DT. Know your records.

0: This track is all meat, all guts. Funky and spunky track. I'm talking of all those good virtues. I'd like to say almost just bow in homage to Kevin Sinfield.
1: Ladies.
0: Hopefully his work is pretty well known, well celebrated. He's been running for motor neurone disease, and his great friend Rob Burrow, with whom he played rugby league with Leeds.
1: That's cool.
0: For the last maybe 5-6 years, he's been involved in just fundraise after fundraise, covering the whole country, and he's currently embarking upon a 7 in 7 challenge.

barely, I daren't describe it on air. But to put it in perspective, okay. He was running across the Pennines from Wakefield Trinity. Actually, Huddersfield. Wakefield was the other day. From Huddersfield to Salford. Up some of the most punishing gradients that this country can throw at you. He's raised enormous amounts so far. And finishes tomorrow at Old Trafford for the Rugby League Cup final. Challenge final. The whole darn show is dedicated to that effort.

0: goodness me. Another hour of my life has just passed, but absolutely gloriously. For everybody who's been listening, thanks very much for joining me. This is what we've put to you in the first hour. Bobby Humphrey, of course, started everything, as she customarily does. Went to Aquarium Dream, east of 6th Street from 1980. And then a track, as I said, which got missed out by so many people. Stagecoach, Mystic Moods. And then the truly atmospheric, brilliant vocals of Smoke City from 1984, I Really Want You. Jeannie Burton, Nobody Loves Me Like You Do. Took us way back to 1977. Then we had France Jolie, The Heart to Break Your Heart. Given to a third, Full of Emotion. Halloween, from their LP, and it was a never-ending disco. Went out to DC, King Tut coming out. I'm finishing with Venice Mystery and Me, and Jermaine Jackson's Era Crew.
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3: 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The Soul Till Dusk Club. 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We also give people the opportunity to DJ. This time we have Michelle Carpel and Warren Carpel playing their chosen sets alongside Stretch Taylor, Brian Jay and Scott James. Message us if you would like to join the list to DJ at future events. 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That's the Soul Till Dusk Club Big Halloween Party, Saturday the 31st of October. Fancy dress is optional. We will see you there.
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5: Welcome back. By chance, a lot of the second hour's tracks just happened to be from 1979. A lot happened in 1979. Including Thorpe Park opening. Another title for Liverpool Football Club. A European Cup for Nottingham Forest. And the magical master that was Brian Clough.

still chomping through 1979. There was a Soviet invasion of Afghanistan. Things are sounding so familiar. Meanwhile, an Egypt-Israeli peace treaty was kicked off as well.

Arsenal just about edging out Manchester United in the FA Cup final. Bitter day. I didn't speak for about a week. Edging out Manchester United in the FA Cup final. Bitter day.

79, also notable to me, I was massively into cricket. And we had another World Cup, contested by England and the West Indies. Nearly in their pomp. No need to tell you the result.

And a congratulations due to a lad called Kieran Brown, who scored 2 goals tonight for Northern Ireland, his first goals. Woke up this morning. Congratulations.

Oh, some more memories. Blair Peach. Yeah, I remember it. Robbie Vincent, Saturday Show.

and of course one of the most successful LPs of all time, Michael Jackson's Off the Wall. Thank you very much, Equalizer. No mention of the year would be complete without a reference to that. Mind you, Equalizer says at that point he should have retired. Bit like Ronaldo.

Oh, now we're really getting into it. Yeah. Going back to the England in West Indies final. And beautifully put by an equaliser. Viv Richards. Collis King, who smacked them everywhere. And then Joel Garner. Pounding in from 6'8" tall. And wiped them out the tail. I can see it now. I remember this was a year that disco was officially pronounced dead. In a ballpark in Chicago, I believe, a guy called Steve Dahl, a rock DJ who didn't much fancy the proliferation of music that was coming out.

As a reaction, everyone was invited to bring along some disco records for a ceremonial explosion. And quite evocatively, it took place on July the 12th, 1979. The day that Minnie Riperton died at 33, I believe. Slide indoors. If you just switched on, you're listening to DT.

And it seems that this is good stuff, this. The Equaliser was actually at the semi-final to see the West Indians play. His first time live. If anyone else has got some great memories from either this year, anything to do with anything really, you're absolutely welcome to make your contribution.

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We're still in 1979. 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

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Yeah, 30th of May 1979. Nottingham Forest defeat Malmo. The most successful club in Sweden. And that there, yes, that then their Swedish league champions. And we all remember the goal. The cross by John Robertson. The flying header by the late Trevor Francis. Who ironically had barely been played by his manager since his record £1 million signing from Birmingham City. More importantly, as AMS said, you could then write, also write tax in the post. Truly good old days.

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I was more interested in things like Grange Hill. But television-wise, 1979 spawned one of my favourite ever shows. I still watch it now, in wonderment. It's funny. It tells you and reminds you of the time. And all these years later, the acting was great. I'm not a man of great depth, so it won't surprise you to know the programme I'm talking about is Minder. George Cole and Dennis Waterman. Awesome. Goodness me, we almost run out

Well, let's blow on it. Anyway, listen, this is what we played for you, second hour. We started off with the Duncan Sisters, Outside Love. Shalimar, I Owe You One. And we went into Rudy Stewart. A real house banger. Get On Down. Al Tanner with Doing My Own Thing. Or Own Thing. Was then followed by an LP track by Heaven and Earth called Let's Get It Together. We tore the roof off the sucker with a track, 11 minutes of Apollo, Astro, Disco. One for Steve Dahl, wherever he is now. Then we did some Grace Jones, a pivotal cultural figure in the late 70s. Studio 54, the garage, she was there. But we were listening. A track called On Your Knees. And we finished with the almost aggressive Denise McCann, Tattoo Man. Ironically, did not come from 1979. We seem to have moved out of that without really knowing. And we finished them with Pleasure, No Matter What. And in the background, something just to take the sting out of the evening. But I'd like to thank everyone who's been listening to The Equaliser, AMS, to Lance, to Oliver. Well done again to Kieran. And thank you for all your memories of 1979. Good night, God bless. We'll be back next week.

0: 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We will be right back with more unplaylisted music right after this.
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2: 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The Salt Hill Dust Club. 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We also give people the opportunity to DJ. This time we have Michelle Carpel and Warren Carpel playing their chosen sets alongside Stretch Taylor, Brian Jay and Scott James. Message us if you would like to join the list to DJ at future events. 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That's the Soul Till Dusk Club Big Halloween Party, Saturday the 31st of October. Fancy dress is optional. We will see you there.
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